Hey, what's happening, everybody? It's Slick here for 107.5 The Power Moon. So much to rock into, so little time. So let's get rolling with all of your favorites. Bruce Springsteen, little golden earring, as if despite me from yesterday, you too, Asia, and so much more.

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Yesterday's key phrase was, say stupid things, win stupid prizes. My stupid prize is I got to come out here on air and give Logan Veo, well, I'll tell you what I have to give him next after Golden Earring.

0: You're listening to 107.5 The Power Loon. Yesterday I was joking around, and not so much of a joke, but I did say that, you know, I kind of consider Golden Earring a one-hit wonder. They've got like two major hits. You either know one or the other. And my boy Logan texted into the Notch 8 text line, 218-829-1075. He goes, bro, what about this song? And then we started going back and forth and back and forth. And by ipso facto, him having the last word and me getting a little drunk last night, he technically did win. So I just wanted to go on record. Logan Veal was right. But you know what? A blind squirrel's got to find a nut sometimes, right?
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17: I'm meteorologist Brandon Bormans. An isolated shower can't be ruled out during the evening. Then expect decreasing clouds. It'll be breezy with lows in the lower 50s. On Friday, sunny, breezy, and quite warm with highs in the lower 80s. Still warm on Saturday, just not as warm. High temperatures in the mid-70s. Food, music, and fun for all ages. The Worthington Windsurfing and Music Festival, June 12th and 13th. It's worth a look. Right now, it's 60 degrees.
0: 1075, the Power Loon. You know what? He may have got me this one time, and that's all right. The best way to get him back is by playing all of his favorite songs when he can't. That's right. There's nobody that gets as much control of the radio than you and me here on 107.5.

0: 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You know, it's that girl in the bed next to the guy. He's like, he's probably thinking about fat bottom girls, and it's Freddie Mercury in the bed, and it's just kind of fun. It's fun. And it was great up until that one guy, and there's always that one guy that goes, actually, and nobody likes you, okay? Nobody likes that. Nobody wants to be like, hey, look, man, we're sitting out here drinking beer, having a good time. Well, actually, we're drinking wine coolers. No one likes you. No, at all. Just sit back, enjoy it, laugh at it. That's all it was. I really doubt that Freddie Mercury was in bed with a woman to begin with.
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0: 107.5, it is the Power Loon. It's time for the Dirtbag of the Day. We're doing a little different today because, obviously, the Wild lost last night. They are no longer in the running. We posted the meme about it this morning on the 107.5 Power Loon Facebook page. But the dirtbags out there are the dudes that were writing all the articles saying, oh, yeah, the Wild are going to win it. We're going to come back, and it's going to be an amazing. Look, I will be the first to admit, I am not the biggest Wild fan. I cheered them on. I was supporting them all the way through. Unfortunately, they fell through. But all these guys, they were writing articles yesterday about, oh, they're going to come back and Colorado's not going to know what hit them. And for the first period, they were right. And then all of a sudden today, I'm looking at my show prep and all these guys are like, this and this and why didn't we do? And I was like, no. Shut up. You weren't truthful last night. You're not doing it now. And that's why all you dudes that wrote those articles yesterday cheering on how we were going to win. And now you're writing about how what big losers we are. Guess what? Y'all are the dirtbags of the day.
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13: I'm meteorologist Brandon Bormans. An isolated shower can't be ruled out during the evening. Then expect decreasing clouds. It'll be breezy with lows in the lower 50s. On Friday, sunny, breezy, and quite warm with highs in the lower 80s. Still warm on Saturday, just not as warm. High temperatures in the mid-70s. Food, music, and fun for all ages. The Worthington Windsurfing and Music Festival, June 12th and 13th. It's worth a look. Currently, it's 62.
14: 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Trust me, man, I could sit here for days and go on about that kind of crap. 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Anyway, enough about me and my personal pettiness. 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

0: 107.5, it is the Power Loons. Lick Ryan back with you tonight. And the Great Smoky Mountains, the national park down there, they have to close several of their trails because there's aggressive bear activity. They're coming out, obviously, of hibernation down there, so they're getting a little hungry and they're out eating. And people are, and I guarantee you, this is what it is. It's dumb tourists from like everywhere else. They're like, oh, it's Pooh Bear. And then they get eaten or mauled. But I was thinking about it. I was talking to some guys around here in Minnesota, and they're like, bro, if we get a crazy bear, we just go out and take care of it. Almost like it's some kind of mob thing. You like, you just show up, you're like, all right, bear, get in the trunk. What? No, man, I was just eating some honey. No, bear, get in the trunk. It's just kind of like the mindset of different people of how they handle animals. It's kind of like if you ask a Floridian to deal with an alligator, we just end up taking it on a date.
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11: I'm meteorologist Brandon Bormans. An isolated shower can't be ruled out during the evening. Then expect decreasing clouds. It'll be breezy with lows in the lower 50s. On Friday, sunny, breezy, and quite warm with highs in the lower 80s. Still warm on Saturday, just not as warm. High temperatures in the mid-70s. Food, music, and fun for all ages. The Worthington Windsurfing and Music Festival, June 12th and 13th. It's worth a look. Currently, it's 62.
0: 218-829-1075. My man, Charlie's listening in his garage. He goes, there's snotted beer everywhere. Thanks, Slick. You're welcome, Charlie. Just like you're welcome for your the pick of Journey for your double shot that's coming up here in a bit on the

Crookneck Lake, Pelican Lake, the Whitefish Chain, from the heart of the Brainerd Lakes. 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

You're getting a double shot of Journey here on the Power Loon every day around 8:30. You'll get back-to-back your favorite artists. You can recommend them, 218-829-1075. And did you know that after releasing the Departure album, they went on and recorded an entire soundtrack for a little-known Japanese film called Dream After Dream, or Yumi Yumi no Ato, which is kind of cool. It's a moody atmospheric, mostly instrumental, so they don't have a whole lot, but it's that prog jazz rock, which honestly sounds kind of cool. I mean, it doesn't hold anything in Queen. Queen is still the go-to when it comes to the ultimate movie soundtracks. Flash Gordon, Savior of the Universe. That's right. But I still appreciate Journey putting it in and trying. You getting back-to-back of your favorite artists, and there's no other station that's doing it other than 107.5.

0: if yesterday's loss for the Wild wasn't bad enough, and then you also had those stupid freaking reporters the very next day, man, just that it still aggravates me, writing about, oh, well, we saw this coming. No, you didn't. No, you didn't. It's 107.5 The Power Loon. I saw somebody put this graphic together. It's the unluckiest multi-sport market in North America. And what's kind of crazy is that we have a 1 in 92 chance of actually getting a team to win any major championship. And you know what major we're expecting it to be baseball again. It was the Twins. The Twins are the only one that really have that win, it seems. This is just according to this graphic. I don't know all about. But we have some of the most winning teams out there. We actually have very good records when it comes to winning. The Vikings have the 7th best all-time win percentages. We should have any Super Bowls. It's kind of crazy, man. It just that hurts my feelings because this is an amazing state for sports, and we why are we choking right there at the end?
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2: Ow! What the?
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10: I'm meteorologist Brandon Bormans. An isolated shower can't be ruled out during the evening. Then expect decreasing clouds. It'll be breezy with lows in the lower 50s. On Friday, sunny, breezy, and quite warm with highs in the lower 80s. Still warm on Saturday, just not as warm. High temperatures in the mid-70s. Food, music, and fun for all ages. The Worthington Windsurfing and Music Festival, June 12th and 13th. It's worth a look. Currently, it's 62.
0: Mikey reached out on the Notch Apex line. He goes, hey, Slick, you ain't got that kind of time. You'll be here forever trying to figure that one out. Well, I guess so, man. But you know what I don't have to figure out? Bob Seger. He's next here on the Power Loom.

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close as they're getting to us is lacrosse in June. I don't think I'm going to make that show. I want to, but I just, the timing's not working out. I'll tell you why you should go if you get a chance coming up after the greatest rock band of all time. 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

0: He's been my favorite rock band for probably all my life. It's the band that I was introduced to when I got into rock. It's AC/DC, and I still love them, even though there's only two members left on stage. Oh, man, I love that band so much. Oh, 107.5 The Power, Loon Slick Rockin' back with you. I saw him a couple years ago over in Cleveland, right next to the Rock and Roll Hall of Fame, and it was probably it was worth a five-hour drive to get there. We had premium seats. We were right in the pit, not in the direct pit, like right up front stage, but we were there. We were close enough that we could see the show and not feel like we were far from it, man. And these guys, they know what it means to be a rocker. They come out, they're singing their favorite songs, they sang some of their newer songs, which I wish they wouldn't have done, but you know what, who cares? And they put on the show, man. And that's why you definitely got to go see them. They're coming to La Crosse in June. If you can swing it, I definitely would.
1: 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This might be a while. 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
14: I'm meteorologist Brandon Borbens. An isolated shower can't be ruled out during the evening. Then expect decreasing clouds. It'll be breezy with lows in the lower 50s. On Friday, sunny, breezy, and quite warm with highs in the lower 80s. Still warm on Saturday, just not as warm. High temperatures in the mid-70s. food, music, and fun for all ages. The Worthington Windsurfing and Music Festival, June 12th and 13th. 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
0: It's a band I wish I got to see more when they were still more members of them touring. There's no original member of Foreigner left touring. That's a true fact. Kind of crazy, but we'll still play all their best hits here on 107.5 The Power Loom.

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0: 107.5, the Power Loon, the Log Cabin Wendy's. I got to eat there at least once. I can say I did that. The one out there on your way outside of Brainerd, heading up north towards Bemidji. Everybody, you all know what I'm talking about, but we have listeners down in the cities that may not know about this thing, which I don't know how. It's the world's most unique Wendy's because it's a Log Cabin Wendy's. It was really cool. So 107.5, the Power Loon, obviously it abruptly closed last week, but now all of a sudden people are like up in arms. I can't believe they did that. Why are they doing that? Did you go shop there recently? No. Okay, then that's probably why right there. I heard many of different reasons. My favorite one was the crater potholes that were there in the road in front of it, which I was like, yeah, that's actually a pretty good reason. But like all these people that, you know, they show up to care now, where were you when they were in business?
1: We will be back after we teach him to read. This might be a while. Slick will be back on 107.5, The Power Loon.
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0: 107.5, it is the Power Loon. It is time for the most money here today. We're heading on down to Florida where a few kids decided to, you know, they were going to do the right thing, man. They were going to help this guy out. He had broke down on the side of the road and he needed to change the tires, so they saw him standing out there and they jumped into action to help him out. Well, it didn't end there. In the middle of changing this dude's tire, he goes into cardiac arrest. It's a heart attack. And they immediately spring into action. One of them calls EMS. The other two set him down, and they start taking care of him with basic first aid that they've learned. And they end up helping saving this dude's life, which is freaking awesome. Like, this dude, he was out there. He could have put the tire on by himself, had the heart attack, and died. No one would have cared. But these three teenage kids, man, they did the right thing, which I was like, bro, that's pretty metal if you ask me.
1: Every office has that guy.
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9: I'm meteorologist Brandon Bormans. An isolated shower can't be ruled out during the evening. Then expect decreasing clouds. It'll be breezy with lows in the lower 50s. On Friday, sunny, breezy, and quite warm with highs in the lower 80s. Still warm on Saturday, just not as warm. High temperatures in the mid-70s. Food, music, and fun for all ages. The Worthington Windsurfing and Music Festival, June 12th and 13th. It's worth a look. Current temperature, 61 degrees.
10: 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And I got some stories for you coming up on 107.5 The Power Loon, slick after bedtime.

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This might be the craziest Uno reverse I've actually ever heard of. A female prison warden, she's being charged with something crazy. Tell you what it is coming up on 107.5 The Power Room.

0: Well, they say you can't rape the unwilling, but some of these dudes, they saw this later like, no. Oh, man. 107.5, the power loot. It's slick after bedtime. Remember, those kids need to be in bed. Female prison wardens being charged with raping inmate into a men's lockup. And I'm going to tell you, bro, everything about this lady says, yeah, dude, she was probably dragging them in there like some big-ass ogre. Just like, you going to make love to me tonight real nice. She is not attractive. She's facing several charges against at least one inmate. I'm sure there's going to be more that coming out. The guy's like, bro, don't let her in there with me. And these are hardened criminals, too. These aren't some guys that are, like, in just jail. No, these are prison. They've been in. They're going to be in there for a hot minute. And she managed to freaking Uno reverse on them.
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9: I'm meteorologist Brandon Bormans. An isolated shower can't be ruled out during the evening. Then expect decreasing clouds. It'll be breezy with lows in the lower 50s. On Friday, sunny, breezy, and quite warm with highs in the lower 80s. Still warm on Saturday, just not as warm. High temperatures in the mid-70s. food, music, and fun for all ages. The Worthington Windsurfing and Music Festival, June 12th and 13th. It's worth a look. Current temperature, 61 degrees.
0: 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You could reach out to us on the Najee text line, 288-829-1075. Again, a guy goes, honestly, I wasn't even expecting that. No, nobody ever does. That's why we wait till after 10 here on the Power Loon.

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I know some freaks out there that would. 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It's a tweet that's gone viral of a billboard ad. It's meant to be like an Angus burger. It's probably for like McDonald's or something. It flashes too quick. But what you can see in

it is it says 100% anus burger. Somebody forgot to autocorrect. They were letting me write an ad for them. They're like, all right, Slick, here, write this ad. What would you put on it? Well, it's 100% anus burger. Man, I should probably put a G in there. Yeah, somebody else will do it. That seems like what it was. You know, it's not my job to autocorrect. The ad's going viral. I'm wondering how many people have showed up to that restaurant. Hey, man, I was promised an anus burger.

guy's name is Slick? What mother names their child Slick? Okay. 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

0: Well, there was a time in every young boy's life that he probably had a crush on Britney Spears or something about that schoolgirl outfit from the Hit Me Baby One More Time video. And some of y'all are going, Slick, why are we talking about Britney Spears on a rock station? Because some of y'all were those dudes, all right? Don't lie to me. You could sit here and try, but we all know you had that thing for her. And right, even right now, she still looks like she'd get a little bit of Slick in her, for sure, if she wasn't bad. Crazy with the word that rhymes with it in there. She is seen barking and carrying a knife at a restaurant, man. Like, it's to the point that we have to ask ourselves, like, what the heck are you doing out there? I hope somebody takes her. I don't want her legacy to go down as like, oh yeah, you remember when she was hot and she turned into being an insane crazy woman? That's every other woman's thing, Brittany. Find something that you could be unique for.
1: 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So we settled for Slick. 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
8: I'm meteorologist Brandon Bormans. An isolated shower can't be ruled out during the evening. Then expect decreasing clouds. It'll be breezy with lows in the lower 50s. On Friday, sunny, breezy, and quite warm with highs in the lower 80s. Still warm on Saturday, just not as warm. High temperatures in the mid-70s. Food, music, and fun for all ages. The Worthington Windsurfing and Music Festival, June 12th and 13th. It's worth a look. Current temperature, 61 degrees.
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0: 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A man has been sentenced to 6 years in prison for distributing pills, right? Yeah, you're like, yeah, that's pretty bad. We shouldn't do that. You're right. Especially if they're meth pills and they're shaped like Mario. Yeah, that's really, you know what? I don't know if it's the fact that he was distributing meth or Nintendo came down with a lawsuit against him, but imagine that. He's out there, it's like, hey, kids, you want to try a Flintstones vitamin? Because we remember those, right? No, man, it's a, hey, you want to try the Mario vitamins? Well, I do need my vitamins. My mom said I did. Well, and then you're bouncing off the walls and peeling at your face and, you know, barking like a dog. You know what? This guy probably deserves to be in prison, not for copyright infringement, but definitely for the dang pill-popping thing.
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17: I'm meteorologist Brandon Borbens. An isolated shower can't be ruled out during the evening. Then expect decreasing clouds. It'll be breezy with lows in the lower 50s. On Friday, sunny, breezy, and quite warm with highs in the lower 80s. Still warm on Saturday, just not as warm. High temperatures in the mid-70s. Food, music, and fun for all ages. The Worthington Windsurfing and Music Festival, June 12th and 13th. It's worth a look.
18: Current temperature, 61 degrees.
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We've gotten to a point in this country that we have become a low trust society, and I hate that, man. I remember growing up and not having to worry about locking a door, and I lived with a single mom in a not so great neighborhood, but I didn't have to worry about any. Like we knew the neighbor kids, and we knew who wasn't supposed to be there. So if somebody walked up, we were like, "Hey, what the heck are you doing?" So 107.5, the power alert. This is why it hurts me to see this. Home Depot and Lowe's are going to install parking lot cameras with license plate readers because people are just going in. And it all stems from these stupid videos of these guys going in. It's like, watch me walk away with a fridge for the price of a pencil. And they wait for some unknowing clerk, some guy that's there. He's an hourly guy. He's just trying to make the ends meet. And they're like, all right, he scanned the pencil and walked out with the fridge. But it's on the receipts for the fridge. And you're like, come on, man. What the heck are you doing? And this is why. We can't have nice things because of jack wagons like that.

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0: All right, that's it from me, Slick, here on 107.5 The Power Loon. I will catch you later. I hope you have a great rest of your night. In fact, I hope you have a kick-ass rest of your night.
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11: I'm meteorologist Brandon Bormans. An isolated shower can't be ruled out during the evening. Then expect decreasing clouds. It'll be breezy with lows in the lower 50s. On Friday, sunny, breezy, and quite warm with highs in the lower 80s. Still warm on Saturday, just not as warm. High temperatures in the mid-70s. Food, music, and fun for all ages. The Worthington Windsurfing and Music Festival, June 12th and 13th. It's worth a look. Right now, it's 60 degrees.
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14: I'm meteorologist Brandon Bormans. An isolated shower can't be ruled out during the evening. Then expect decreasing clouds. It'll be breezy with lows in the lower 50s. On Friday, sunny, breezy, and quite warm with highs in the lower 80s. Still warm on Saturday, just not as warm. High temperatures in the mid-70s. Food, music, and fun for all ages. The Worthington Windsurfing and Music Festival, June 12th and 13th. It's worth a look. Right now, it's 60 degrees.
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1: I'm meteorologist Brandon Vormans. An isolated shower can't be ruled out during the evening. Then expect decreasing clouds. It'll be breezy with lows in the lower 50s. On Friday, sunny, breezy, and quite warm with highs in the lower 80s. Still warm on Saturday, just not as warm. High temperatures in the mid-70s. Food, music, and fun for all ages. The Worthington Windsurfing and Music Festival, June 12th and 13th. 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
9: Hi, meteorologist Brandon Borbins. An isolated shower can't be ruled out during the evening. Then expect decreasing clouds. It'll be breezy with lows in the lower 50s. On Friday, sunny, breezy, and quite warm with highs in the lower 80s. Still warm on Saturday, just not as warm. High temperatures in the mid-70s. 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It's worth a look. 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
1: I'm meteorologist Brandon Bormans. An isolated shower can't be ruled out during the evening. Then expect decreasing clouds. It'll be breezy with lows in the lower 50s. On Friday, sunny, breezy, and quite warm with highs in the lower 80s. Still warm on Saturday, just not as warm. High temperatures in the mid-70s. 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The Worthington Windsurfing and Music Festival, June 12th and 13th. 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
8: I'm meteorologist Brandon Bormans. An isolated shower can't be ruled out during the evening. Then expect decreasing clouds. It'll be breezy with lows in the lower 50s. On Friday, sunny, breezy, and quite warm with highs in the lower 80s. Still warm on Saturday, just not as warm. High temperatures in the mid-70s. 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The Worthington Windsurfing and Music Festival, June 12th and 13th. 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
1: I'm meteorologist Brandon Vormans. An isolated shower can't be ruled out during the evening. Then expect decreasing clouds. It'll be breezy with lows in the lower 50s. On Friday, sunny, breezy, and quite warm with highs in the lower 80s. Still warm on Saturday, just not as warm. High temperatures in the mid-70s. Food, music, and fun for all ages. The Worthington Windsurfing and Music Festival, June 12th and 13th. It's worth a look. Right now, it's 57.
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11: I'm meteorologist Brandon Bormans. An isolated shower can't be ruled out during the evening. Then expect decreasing clouds. It'll be breezy with lows in the lower 50s. On Friday, sunny, breezy, and quite warm with highs in the lower 80s. Still warm on Saturday, just not as warm. High temperatures in the mid-70s. Food, music, and fun for all ages. The Worthington Windsurfing and Music Festival, June 12th and 13th. It's worth a look. Current temperature is 56 degrees.
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1: It is going to be sunny and windy again today. Not quite as bad as yesterday, but we could still have some gusts out of the west up to around 30 or 35 today. Our high 82. Tonight, clear 50. Tomorrow, sunshine 78. And then stay weather aware this weekend. A few strong to severe thunderstorms are possible both Sunday and Monday. 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I'm meteorologist Sean Cable. 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
17: It is going to be sunny and windy again today. Not quite as bad as yesterday, but we could still have some gusts out of the west up to around 30 or 35 today. Our high 82. Tonight, clear 50. Tomorrow, sunshine 78. And then stay weather aware this weekend. A few strong to severe thunderstorms are possible both Sunday and Monday. 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I'm meteorologist Sean Cable. 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
1: It is going to be sunny and windy again today. Not quite as bad as yesterday, but we could still have some gusts out of the west up to around 30 or 35 today. Our high 82. Tonight, clear 50. Tomorrow, sunshine 78. And then stay weather aware this weekend. A few strong to severe thunderstorms are possible both Sunday and Monday. 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I'm meteorologist Sean Cable. 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
11: It is going to be sunny and windy again today. Not quite as bad as yesterday, but we could still have some gusts out of the west up to around 30 or 35 today. Our high 82. Tonight, clear 50. Tomorrow, sunshine 78. And then stay weather aware this weekend. A few strong to severe thunderstorms are possible both Sunday and Monday. 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I'm meteorologist Sean Cable. 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

0: 107.5, The Power Loon, your home for the best in classic rock. And there's Aerosmith. Good morning. 6:05. It's finally Friday here, and it's Zach.
1: Oh, bring
0: and
1: Mitch. That mug over here.
0: Already? Man, yeah. we're just getting on air, baby. Boom. Clank it away. Gearing up for another fan favorite Friday, or a Fry-yay.
1: Well, it's going to be 83 today.
0: I know, dude.
1: So we're going to probably throw in some summerish, flavorish tunes.
0: That'll probably be a good idea. Yeah, I think so. Get us ready for absolutely just sweating bullets out there.
1: Will I be ready for shorts? No.
0: I say I wear shorts at home, but I'm not much of an out in public shorts kind of guy. I don't know why. I used to be. I used to rock some nice cargo shorts quite a bit.
1: The khaki ones,
0: yeah, like yeah. 800 different pockets in there. You can put, phone, your wallet, you can put some tater tots in there if you want, a little snack for the way.
1: See, and I like my stuff all baggy. I love baggy clothes.
0: Oh.
1: So imagine what those pockets would do if I loaded them up.
0: Boom! Just right down to the ground,
1: they'd
0: baby.
1: Be down to my ankles.
0: Wouldn't be the first time. But we've got some great stuff on the show today. We've got another beauty trend that we're going to be looking at this morning. They call it the high skull.
1: Ooh.
0: Yeah, you can just kind of use your imagination with that one. We got a Miller Lite World Cup collab, a 2026 Rock Hall inductee that's getting a Lifetime Achievement Award. And we'll take a peek at some American flavors as well. Yeah. What does that mean? Well, you'll find out. Plus, around 6:45 this morning, we're going to have Mark Persons in studio with us. We're going to be chatting about Poppy Days and some little touches on the upcoming Memorial Day events that will be coming up as well. So, yeah, Poppy Days for today and tomorrow. You'll find a whole bunch of red poppies scattered around. They'll be at Super One and Brainerd Baxter, Walmart as well, a couple other places. But Mark will give us the full scoop and what those poppies mean and what the funds all go to as well for those. So a lot to get through, but still fan favorite Friday. So anything that you got,
1: text them on Powerloon Nache text line 218-829-1075.
0: That's right. And you pick it, we play it, we'll throw it on throughout the show, and we'll keep this train rolling as we get into a weekend. 607, we're your home for the best in classic rock. Here's BTO on the Powerloon.

0: 107.5, the Power Loon went our separate ways for a little bit, but now we're back together. It's Zach and Mitch, and there was Journey. They're going to be taking on Grand Casino Arena on October 4th, bringing their Final Frontier tour towards us. The last one,
1: That's the last?
0: Well, it's not like the last date on the tour by any means, but they're saying it's the final tour, wrapping it up after this. But we've heard that before, so I don't know.
1: Story of my life.
0: We'll see what happens, man.
1: This is it. This is the final one.
0: Right. And then the Who announced their fifth one. Well, now we got Daltrey that's doing his solo run. And he was kind of saying, you know, like the Who had theirs. Now I kind of want mine. So, you know, we're getting a lot of just final shows.
1: Make up your mind, for crying out loud.
0: Right? Come on, man. Either hang out in the Lazy Boy at your million-dollar mansion or get back on the road, all right? We want to hear some
1: music. Or help other people, other artists.
0: What? Why would you do that?
1: I'd probably build a studio. Yeah, that's what I would do.
0: Be like Billy Bob Thornton. Yeah, have a studio in his house for some
1: reason.
0: Come
1: on over and record in the Zen Den.
0: Yeah, there we go. That's a good name for it, Mitchie. Well, you know, yesterday we were talking briefly about this beauty trend, you could call it, the ball maxing that we got into yesterday.
1: Yeah.
0: Mitch. Well, now we kind of got a different one here. It's one that's taking off in China. This one kind of reminds me of the other trend that we had, where it was the smashing your face with a hammer in order to, like, give yourself a more chiseled, quote-unquote, definition on
1: Did
0: your
1: I
0: face.
1: Did I miss out on that story?
0: You might have. I think you're... I'm pretty sure you were here for it, but yeah.
1: It probably disgusted me.
0: It was, a little awkward, but there's a new one that's blowing up in China all about having a taller skull.
1: Yeah, what's the purpose of that?
0: Skull. I don't know. Look like a conehead, I guess. But it's called the high skull look. And the idea is that the top of your head should look longer or higher compared to the rest of your face.
1: You mean up here? Forehead.
0: I think, yeah, right up here. The top of, like, right your crown. Yeah. You know, kind of like in cartoons and they get hit on the head with a hammer and boom. See that? Yeah. Yeah, exactly. I think that's what we're going for here. Now, some people are going to some pretty extreme lengths to fix that, as they say, and get that ideal small face look. High skull, small face. I see where they're going. So on the tame side, right, you've got just little tricks, special hair clips. They do big volume hairstyles, getting the beehives back, even hairspray designed to make your head look a little bit taller. But for a growing number of people, that just ain't enough, man. They want more. Turning to cosmetic procedures. Here we go back into injecting fillers into yourself. Hyaluronic acid, I think, under the scalp. Even putting in some implants or bone cement. Bone cement? This is the first time ever hearing a bone cement.
1: Stretch the skin and shove it in.
0: There you go. Oh, yeah. There's the bone cement is usually an adhesive that's used to fix joints in orthopedic surgery or to give you a higher skull. And then no surprise here, of course, medical experts warn that there are risks, including permanent bald spots. I like how they throw that one in there because it's like, well, you want that high skull, but maybe no hair on top of it.
1: Would you try that out?
0: God, no. What are you talking about? Absolutely not. They lost me at injecting stuff into my head. Yeah, no, I'm good. Plus, I don't know. I don't really think that's a...
1: Even if it's numbed up?
0: No, man. I ain't doing it. There's no reason for me to be walking around with a giant head all
1: just
0: the way up to here.
1: Just to make you look taller.
0: Right. Oh, there we go. Then I could finally ride those roller coasters, though.
1: Well, just, find some Aquanet and just rat your top of your head.
0: Oh, there we go. Yeah. Well, I'll just get a 10-gallon hat.
1: Make a bird nest for you.
0: Ooh.
1: Yeah? Does that sound exciting?
0: I think so. You get some Blue Jays or something just hanging out. Cheep, cheep, cheep, cheep.
1: They're too big for your head.
0: Well.
1: The Blue Jays would topple that nest.
0: Not after I fashion them a nice nest up here with my high skull.
1: So you remember when I used to wear my watch to keep track of my walking so I didn't have to go to the gym?
0: Mm-hmm. Your 5,000 steps.
1: Well, new research continues to throw cold water on the long-held idea that we need to hit 10,000 steps.
0: Oh, it's 10,000.
1: A day to stay fit.
0: Okay.
1: It's been jimmied down a little bit. Scientists presenting a major obesity conference at a lower target. They're saying 8,500 steps daily may be enough. Especially for keeping weight off after dieting. And the study looked at nearly 2,000 people in lifestyle programs and found that those who increased their steps to about that level not only lost weight, but we're also better at maintaining it over time.
0: Mm.
1: I'm like, great. I can barely get in 5,000 steps.
0: I don't, now you got to do like twice that, man. Well, and not quite twice, you know, 85 at least.
1: Hmm.
0: That's way too many steps.
1: Yeah. So research suggests walking more doesn't necessarily speed up weight loss itself, but it does play a key role in preventing weight gain afterwards.
0: Okay. Yeah. Well, it's just a constant movement, you know. Getting off the sofa, getting off the couch every day, just going for a little walk, or well, a little walk, trying to get 8,500 steps
1: right.
0: in. I guess
1: I'm our work, sure. our workflow yesterday. Were you able to go home and be lively, walking around? And
0: I did some pacing, but that's only because I was on the phone for a bit, and I'm a notorious phone pacer.
1: So you got some in?
0: Yeah, that's usually. Yeah, when I have a call with my brother, then sometimes it'll go for quite a long time, and we're all pacers like that. So then it's, hey, how many steps did you get in so far on this phone call? It's like, I don't know. I should actually throw a pedometer on or something like that while I.
1: Maybe I should get you a pedometer.
0: Oh.
1: Yeah,
0: my birthday is coming up.
1: Yeah,
0: there we go.
1: So I got home and
0: I'll take it.
1: I got home, plopped down, like, what the hell was that?
0: Did you get the dogs out for a walk at least?
1: No.
0: Oh my goodness!
1: Because it was raining. It was.
0: Yeah, it was. Yeah, it was kind of nice though. I liked it. It was relaxing for me.
1: Of the year where I let them out, I have to bring them back in and wipe their paws down because they're muddy.
0: Yeah, got to keep the towel right by the door.
1: I have a gorgeous carpet in my house.
0: Well, it's because you take care of the dog's paws before they come on
1: I'm
0: in.
1: I'm being sarcastic.
0: Not one of those, is it actually really just kind of a mess? Yeah, fair enough.
1: I mean, I'd roll around on it and eat on it, so whatever.
0: Well, if it's good for you. If it's good for thee, it's good for me then, Mitchie.
1: Yeah, we're
0: well,
1: good.
0: Come over for dinner and we'll just see a candelabra hanging out on the floor. It's like my old college house, man. First move in, you just got a mattress and a TV. In a metal folding chair. That's all you need, baby.
1: Pretty close. I have a futon.
0: Oh, hey, yeah. That's basically my college dorm right there. Got more music and a forecast next.
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1: All right, we all love this Paraloon forecast for today. First, we do have a red flag warning until 9 tonight. And sun 83, going to be breezy again. West winds at 5 to 10 and increasing 15 to 20, guessing as high as 35. So hold on to your hats. Clear 54 tonight. Tomorrow, sunshine and 77. Currently 53.
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0: 107.5 The Power Loon. It's your home for the best in classic rock. Zach and Mitch here in the definitive version of Cheap Tricks. I want you to want me live at... Oh, I got to turn Mitch's
1: Dang.
0: Mic on.
1: I was going to say the studio version just doesn't cut it.
0: It really does. That was one of the biggest letdowns of my life, I think. And I've lived quite a rugged, seasoned life, Mitch, in my 30 years. But yeah, the first time that I had heard the studio version of that, I was like, okay, all right. Well, there's that's a thing, I guess. But we do have another concert going on this Sunday night at 10. We got Led Zeppelin headlining, Black Dog, Kashmir, Whole Lot of Love, and more. You got some performances as well by Black Crowes, stopping by Rainbow, and Sebastian Bach. You can find the whole set list at theloon.com. That's going to be 10 o'clock as we go live in concert Sunday night right here on the Power Loon. But it's time to keep you up to date on all things that happening. Jim Miller from the Brainerd Now Newsroom.
2: From the Brainerd Now Newsroom, I'm Jim Miller. Former Minnesota State Senator Justin Eichhorn pleading guilty to a lesser charge after being arrested in a sex sting in Bloomington last year. Former Republican lawmaker confessed in federal court in St. Paul to a charge of attempting to possess child pornography. He's accused of messaging what he thought was a 17-year-old girl online, but instead it was an undercover police officer. Prosecutors and the defense have agreed to a sentencing range of 15 to 21 months in prison. Candidate filing for this year's election opens May 19 and runs through 5 p.m. June 2nd for federal, state, county, and Brainerd City offices in Crow Wing and Cass counties. Offices include House District 8, state legislative seats, statewide executive's offices, county commissioners, sheriffs, attorneys, and soil and water supervisors. Filing fees range from $5 to $300 depending on the office. May National Foster Care Month, recognizing the families and professionals who support kids when they cannot safely remain at home. Crow Wing County reporting 59 licensed foster families caring for 82 children and teens as of April 1st. But officials say the need remains urgent. More foster and adoptive homes especially needed for sibling groups and for crisis placements, which provide short notice, short-term care during emergencies. The county continues outreach and recruitment efforts throughout the month. Camp Jim and Pillager hosting its free Community Day Sunday, May 17th. The camp prepares to open its 94th season. The event runs from 12:30 p.m. to 4 p.m. Enjoy the event. That's what's happening. I'm Jim Miller from the Brainerd Now Newsroom.
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0: Well, T-Wolves look to keep their season alive when they host the San Antonio Spurs. Game 6 of the Western Conference Semis. It's from Target Center tonight. Wolves trailing 3-2 in the best of 7 set after that Game 5 loss 126-97 earlier this week on Tuesday in San Antone. We'll see tonight's game tipping off at 8:30. Twins, though, in great fashion, took the rubber match of their series against the Marlins, a 9-1 winner from Target Field. Twins scored 5 runs in the bottom of the second, never looked back. Austin Martin, James Altman each drove in 3 runs in the victory, while Zebby Matthews earned the win after holding the Marlins to 4 hits and 7 scoreless innings during his season debut. Twins are in third place in the AL Central 20-24, sending Joe Ryan to the mound against the Brewers tonight. Well, we saw the NFL releasing the entire 2026 regular season schedule. The year begins with a Super Bowl 60 rematch between the defending champion Seahawks and runner-up Patriots from Seattle. That's going to be Wednesday, September 9th. 49ers and Rams will square off in Australia the next day. First Sunday night football matchup of the season showcases an NFC East rivalry between the Cowboys and G-Men from East Rutherford. Monday night football puts a bow on week one with the Broncos and Chiefs duel from Kansas City. But of course, looking at the Vikings with that, they begin their season with a home game against the Packers on September 13th. That'll be a good one. Vikings also have a Monday night game against the Bills, and they're doing a Sunday night against the 49ers in Mexico City. That date is going to be November 22nd. Season ends with a home game against Chicago in Week 18. Minnesota Lynx are above 500 following a 90-86 win over the Dallas Wings from College Park Center. Minnesota outscored Dallas 50-38 in the second half. Natasha Howard scored 26 in the victory, while Courtney Williams finished with 21. 2-1 Lynx host the Sky on Sunday. And Warriors back in action this afternoon, 4:15 pregame as the Brainerd Warriors take on Grand Rapids. Thunderhawks and some baseball are going to be played at home, Brainerd High School. Again, pregame at 4:15. See the action start at 4:30. 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That's been a look at your Power Loon Sports.
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0: Clear 54 tonight. Tomorrow, sunshine 77, some rain and thunderstorms for us on Sunday. And 64, currently it's 53.
1: We got birthdays and anniversaries coming up at 7:45. 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Here's In Excess and the Power Loon.

0: 107.5 The Power Loon, where the Brainerd Lakes home for the best in classic rock. Zach and Mitch here with you this morning, but also joined by a guest as well, because spring is when we donate and wear VFW buddy poppies. And in the studio with us today is Mark Persons, member of the Brainerd Veterans of Foreign Wars Post. Welcome, Mark.
1: Well, good morning. Good to be here. You know, you've heard the poem by World War I soldier John McCrae with a line that says, "In Flanders fields, the poppies glow, between the crosses, row on row," end quote. Now, that describes those who died in service to our country. But to help those living, Brainerd VFW members and volunteers will be offering artificial red buddy poppies at Fleet Farm, Walmart, and Super One in Brainerd and Baxter.
0: Very nice. And is that's going on this weekend then?
1: That's correct.
0: Okay. All right. So Friday and Saturday. And how much do the buddy poppies usually range, Mark?
1: Well, in my experience, the donations range from pocket change to $20. Now, in several cases, it was $100. Oh. And these are tax-deductible contributions, and we have receipts available.
0: Excellent.
1: Now, the Brainerd VFW pays the expenses, so 100% of the money goes to veterans in need and their families, and it all stays in our community.
0: Nothing better than that. And now that you mention it, I saw a buddy poppy display in a store recently, Mark.
1: Yep. Yeah, that's where shopkeepers have donated to the program as well. Now, the display says, "We support veterans." So you might want to thank one when you see one for
0: Excellent.
1: Their support of veterans.
0: 100%.
1: Now, the VFW is about veterans helping veterans and the community. And I'm proud to be a part of that. The Legion does their collecting on May 22nd. Disabled American Veterans offer forget-me-nots in August. But it's all for the same good cause.
0: Mm.
1: I say donate and wear a buddy poppy proudly this Friday and Saturday, and you might even see me at one of those stores.
0: Okay, a little extra treat there as well. Well, all this info, you know, you can learn more and find everything at brainerdvfw.org. But there's also another event that is coming up, Mark.
1: Well, Memorial Day is coming up on Monday, May 25th. I'll give you a quick overview, and then I'll be back in a week to talk more about it. But a wreath will be thrown into the Mississippi River at the Laurel Street Bridge. And this year, we're adding a waterproof tag that says, if you find this wreath in Louisiana or wherever, let us know.
0: No way!
1: It's like a message in a bottle.
0: No kidding. Yeah. See how far it goes. That's awesome.
1: And then that starts at 9, and then we go to the All Vets Memorial Parade going north, 10 o'clock to Evergreen Cemetery for the 10:30 ceremony.
0: Excellent.
1: So it's all about remembering those who died in service to our country. Learn more at brainerdvfw.org, and I'll come back to give you more details a week from now.
0: Excellent. Well, thank you so much, Mark. And yeah, again, you can find those red buddy poppies at Fleet Farm, Walmart, along with Super One in Brainerd and Baxter this Friday and Saturday. All of that money staying right here in our community, going to veterans and their families in need. Mark, thank you so much for hopping in the studio with us this morning. Well, we'll see you next week.
1: You're welcome.
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15: Harlan weather, are we ready for today?
16: Yes.
15: Breezy, warm, and sunny. Those winds are going to be all the west, increasing 15 to 20, gusting as high as 35 for today. We do have that red flag warning in effect until 9 tonight. It's going to be clear tonight and 50, sun 77 for tomorrow. Currently 56.
0: Yeah, we're the Brainerd Lakes home for the best in classic rock. And as Mitch had just mentioned, an absolutely gorgeous day to come hang out at the grand opening of Smokestack Barbecue Supply Store. I'm going to be out there alongside Brooke. You can come hang out. Make sure you bring an appetite because they're firing up the smoker, as you should be doing as well as we get into this weekend. So from 11 to 2, come out and see me for Trader's Home Center for the grand opening of Smokestack Barbecue Supply Store. The Brainerd Lakes home for the best in classic rock. Keeping this fan favorite Friday going with another one. Here's Tom Petty on the Power Loon.

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1: Hell yeah.
0: You want to...
1: Well, that's twice I've said that word.
0: Put it in the swear jar.
1: I guess I'm just excited for it's finally Friday.
0: I know, dude. And if, you know, you want to hear something here on the airwaves this Friday morning as we launch into a weekend, then you can text us on the Power Loon Notch 8 text line, the number 218-829-1075. Did I say that right? 829-1075?
1: Yeah. I always say 1075.
0: Yeah, because you're...
1: Because I'm a pattern chick, and then I don't mess up like you did.
0: That's fair. Yeah, there you go. And, you know, I just saw this on the old Facebook. It was from Kansas. You know, they had a couple back-to-back shows.
1: Yeah.
0: One was going to be in Monoma and the other in Carlton. But, yeah, on their page, they had posted, regretfully, due to an illness within the band, this weekend's Kansas concerts are canceled. Tickets will be refunded at a point of purchase. So, yeah, someone fell a little ill, not able to play.
1: Yeah, but, they're going to be at Immanomen tonight.
0: Yes, yeah, and then Carlton tomorrow. And then still slated for August 27th, Mystic Lake Casino alongside...
1: That's a bump away, though.
0: Deep Purple, yeah.
1: So they'll be fine there.
0: We'll be good there. But for this weekend, then no, nah,
1: they got to take care of themselves.
0: That's exactly right. But you'll get your money back. Don't worry. We've got some weird news that is coming up. It seems that Knight Rider got himself a speeding ticket, Mitch.
1: I can hear the music now.
0: I can hear Kit talking to me, yeah.
1: Oh, let's see. We have some wasteful spending.
0: Oh, yeah. Okay.
1: Baltimore mayor.
0: Oh, all right.
1: How about some $50,000 crap cakes?
0: Good golly, Miss Molly.
1: Those I don't even like those.
0: It's either a lot or one big, really good one. But I guess we'll find out. You're home for the best in classic rock. Here's Aldenova on the Power Loon.

0: 107.5, the Power Loon. It's a fan favorite Friday. There's Kiss and, well, like everybody listening, loving it aloud. Good morning to you. Happy Friday, 716. That one comes to us from Walker. Almost said rocker, but, well, we're all kind of rocking here, right? Yeah, he said, I'd love to hear I Love It Loud by Kiss on this beautiful Friday morning in the Twin Cities. Shout out to you, Walker. And, yeah, we are live in the Twin Cities.
1: Must have that HD station going.
0: Yeah, 107.1 FM HD3. So if you're ever around there and, you know, you're missing your classic rock, well, you know
1: we're
0: tuning in. Yeah, we've always got you. Yeah. Always. So you can keep those requests rolling in if you'd like over on the Power Loop Notch 8 text line. What's that number, Mitch?
1: 218-829-1075.
0: Oh, 1075. Okay, alrighty. And so there you go. We got some weird news to get into here.
1: How weird is yours?
0: Well, it's a little peculiar, that's for sure, because
1: is it lame?
0: I don't think it is. No,
1: because mine might be lame.
0: It's about Knight Rider, man. It's a black Pontiac Trans Am replica.
1: Oh, wait.
0: Huh? Oh, there you go. Oh.
1: That's the music.
0: Oh, man. Yeah. Oh. Dude, this takes me back. Oh,
1: here we
0: boy.
1: Go. Let him talk. It's going to come.
2: A shadowy flight into the dangerous world of a man who does not exist.
1: Oh man.
0: Give us that
1: I
0: life.
1: Used to Bye. Plop my butt down and wait for Knight Rider
0: oh,
1: to come on.
0: Oh, my goodness.
1: What a good show with
0: David.
1: Mr. Hasselhoff.
0: Oh, my gosh. Loved David. But there's a replica of Kit that received a New York speeding ticket despite sitting motionless in the Volo Museum in Illinois for years.
1: How yeah. so?
0: He must have been going pretty dang fast. Well, the car features the same Knight license plate as the show's talking computer vehicle, as we had heard. The fact that we're legally tied to a movie prop is interesting, said museum marketing director Jim. We have no idea how we got registered from a ticket in New York to the plates in California to the Volo Museum in Illinois. Yeah, just bouncing around here. The museum, though, has requested a hearing to challenge the ticket. New York, they operate about 750 speed cameras that, you know, automatically ticket vehicles that exceed the limit by more than 10 miles per hour. So maybe it was just a case of mistaken plate identity here. But the museum is embracing the mystery. They had posted on Facebook, does anyone have Hasselhoff's number? He owes us $50. Yeah, come on, pay up, David.
1: Hey, maybe you and I time traveled. We went there and took it out for a joyride.
0: Ooh.
1: And we don't remember doing it.
0: Oh, my goodness.
1: That sounds better.
0: Butterfly effect in place. I wonder what we messed up. What changed?
1: Oh, boy.
0: What happened? So that's interesting, though. Yeah. And I mean, we've seen that happen plenty of times with the automatic, you know, speed cameras in the big metropolitan areas where, yeah, sometimes it just doesn't get it right, you know. And then people
1: wow.
0: are just, yeah, in a different state going, why the hell? Why did I get this? What's going on?
1: So where's that museum at in Illinois?
0: So that is going to be the Volo Museum, just in Illinois. It's all said right here.
1: I'm going to go check it
0: out. I'll look it up. I'll look it up here, Mitchie, for you.
1: You know, back in the day, car shows like down the Twin Cities and whatnot, when I used to go to those, I think Kit was one of the sponsored vehicles along with the Batmobile. That was cool.
0: Oh, hey.
1: Those were some good car shows.
0: The Volo Museum in Volo, Illinois.
1: Oh,
0: there
1: okay.
0: we go. Okay, yeah. Cool. I thought Volo was like an acronym for something, but
1: dum-dum-dum-dum. Yeah,
0: there you go.
1: Leave it to Mitch. All right, Baltimore Mayor Brandon Scott is feuding with Inspector General Isabel Mercedes Cumming over an alleged wasteful spending, including $50,000 on crab cakes and Old Bay wings at Orioles and Ravens games.
0: Okay, hold on.
1: Why
0: at
1: not?
0: The games?
1: At
0: okay.
1: the games.
0: Well, that might explain the $50,000 price tag, I guess.
1: Yeah, Cummings reported detailed $167,000 in unchecked spending by mayoral staff over 3 years.
0: Man.
1: So, you know, it's accrued over the three-year process, including expenses for birthday celebrations, baby showers, and daily fresh fruit trays.
0: Mm.
1: Why haven't we thought of this, Zach?
0: Right.
1: The conflict began when Cumming investigated potential fraud in a youth program, but received heavily redacted documents. Scott's office defended the spending, saying it entertained city workers and residents.
0: Oh.
1: Tensions escalated when Cumming posted an AI-generated Facebook image showing Scott smoking a cigar with cash stacks.
0: What the heck, man?
1: Well, we're giving listeners ideas. Scott called it disappointing, noting it's a young guy who has to be corrupt. City Council considered restoring Cummings' record access, but the proposal stalled over legal concerns.
0: Whoa, okay. But $50,000, wasteful spending.
1: Well, they're not that smart. They're not that smart. They got caught.
0: Yeah.
1: End of story.
0: That's true. Yeah. It's like, if we're reading about it, then I guess they weren't as sneaky as they thought they were.
1: Yeah, we weren't invited to any birthday parties.
0: Or maybe we did go to it and we time traveled and we don't
1: remember. In the kit car.
0: That's right. Yeah. What's that? It's 88 miles an hour. Zach, that's a DeLorean. Shush. No, we broke the space-time continuum with the butterfly
1: effect. Which vehicle would you want? That one, the DeLorean,
0: man.
1: Or would you want Kit?
0: Dude, that I...
1: If you had to pick. Oh, let's throw in the Dukes of Hazzard's car.
0: Okay, well, I'm not even going to worry about that. I mean, we're talking about a sentient vehicle versus something that can take you back in time. I don't care about a paint job.
1: Well, I'm just like Daisy Dukes, whatever.
0: Oh, well, does it come with the Daisy Dukes?
1: Well, you'd have to find someone.
0: Hmm. I mean, I've got plenty at home, but I mean, I could use an extra pair. But dang, between Kit and the DeLorean, I'd go with the DeLorean, honestly.
1: Would you?
0: I think, yeah, I would definitely. It's one of those I'd probably regret my decision immediately afterwards because something about, going back in time and messing around with stuff. I mean, they made three documentaries about that, starring Marty McFly in them, Christopher Lloyd. Why did I call him Marty McFly? He's got a name.
1: I'd probably go with Kit.
0: Why Kit?
1: I don't know, because it had an impression on me in high school.
0: Okay, fair enough. That makes sense. Plus, it's a little buddy to talk to you. Michael J. Fox, that's what it was.
1: And did not think that Hasselhoff was cute, no.
0: Really?
1: No.
0: Wow, not your type, I guess.
1: No,
0: well, to be fair, yeah, I guess, well, that was like when we were talking about the 1989 Tom Cruise versus 1989 Sebastian Bach. Or no, it was Brad Pitt. Then you're like, oh, yeah, no, I'd go with Sebastian Bach all the way. So I guess it wasn't just the macho, the chest hair and the nice foif to do. Didn't do it for you, Mitch?
1: No.
0: Still doesn't?
1: Nope.
0: Man, I can hear David just crying
1: Bach,
0: right now.
1: Bring it. Come on,
0: bring
1: Sebastian.
0: It on, well, we'll hop in my DeLorean. We'll go back, Mitchie. 7:24, we've got more music and a forecast next.
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1: Harloon weather. Oh, yes. I'm going to see lots of shorts and flip-flops today, I bet. It's going to be warm, 83, lots of sun, breezy, too. And we do have that red flag warning till 9 tonight. So the winds will be west, 15 to 20, gusting as high as 35. Clear 54 tonight, tomorrow, sun 77. And, you know, things could get wet on Sunday with a high of 64, currently 56.
0: We've got birthdays and anniversaries coming up at 7:45. 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A beautiful Friday. It's a fan favorite Friday. Gorgeous weekend ahead and plenty of blue skies. Here's Allman Brothers Band on the Power Loon.

0: 107.5 The Power Loon, your home for the best in classic rock, and there's Allman Brothers Band with Blue Skies. Good morning, Zach and Mitch hanging out here with you. We got some great shows for you over the weekend, including Sammy Hagar with his Top Rock Countdown, and he's taking a page out of Bill St. James's playbook, and I guess ours with our DeLorean. Traveling back to 1979 this weekend,
1: ooh. Mitchie.
0: Yes, yes. ELO, Pink Floyd, Badco, and more. 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Time to keep you up to date with all things happening. It's your Power Loon headlines brought to you this morning by E.L. Mank Jewelers.
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3: From the Brainerd Now Newsroom, I'm Jill Miller. Four people from South America accused of being linked to a burglary ring that targeted homes in Minnesota, Wisconsin, and Florida. The defendants were indicted this weekend in Wisconsin on charges of interstate and foreign transportation of stolen property and money laundering. The operation reportedly stole close to $1 million in money and valuables from three homes in Edina residences in other Twin City suburbs, as well as two other states. Federal authorities say the four defendants are in the U.S. illegally, and they've been involved in more than a dozen burglaries or attempted residential burglaries. Bridges of Hope preparing to launch its Operation Sandwich program as summer approaches, providing weekly grocery bags to kids and families who lose access to school meals when classes end. Each bag includes 5 days of lunch supplies to help ensure consistent nutrition throughout the summer months. This year's season begins May 28th with multiple pickup sites across the Brainerd Lakes area. Families can register weekly to receive groceries. Brainerd will close Southeast 10th Street between Wright Street and Industrial Park Road starting Monday, May 18th. For a full reconstruction project, work includes new water main, storm sewer, curb and gutter, and pavement. The road will stay open to local traffic, but drivers are encouraged to use alternate routes through August the 5th. The city is asking motorists to respect barricades and cones for workers' safety. As always, slow down for workers in those construction zones. That's what's happening. I'm Jim Miller from the Brainerd Now Newsroom.
0: Hey, thanks, Jim, and for your Power Loon Sports. Timberwolves looking to keep their season alive when they host the San Antonio Spurs. Game 6 of the Western Conference semis from Target Center tonight. Wolves trailing 3-2 in the best of 7 set, looking to even things up after that Game 5 loss Tuesday. Tonight's game going to be tipping off at 8:30. Twins, though, good fashion, took the rubber match of their series against the Marlins, a 9-1 win from Target Field. Twins scored 5 runs in the bottom of the second, never looked back. Austin Martin, James Outman each drove in 3 runs in the victory, while Zebby Matthews earned the win after holding the Marlins to 4 hits in 7 scoreless innings during his season debut. Twins in third place in the AL Central, 20-24. They send Joe Ryan to the mound against the Brewers tonight. We saw the NFL releasing the entire 2026 regular season schedule, year beginning with a Super Bowl 60 rematch between the defending champion Seahawks and runner-up Patriots from Seattle. That's going to be Wednesday, September 9th. 49ers and Rams will square off in Australia the next day. First Sunday night football matchup showcases an NFC East rivalry between the Cowboys and Giants from East Rutherford. Monday Night Football puts a bow on Week 1 when the Broncos and Chiefs duel from Kansas City. But the Vikings, they begin their season a home game against the Packers September 13th. That'll be a good one. Vikings also have a Monday night game against the Bills November 9th, and they got the Mexico City game against the 49ers November 22nd there. So got some things to look forward to. We'll take a peek at the Stanley Cups, even though we're no longer in it. Another team, though, has punched their ticket to the next round of the playoffs. The Vegas Golden Knights beat the Anaheim Ducks 5-1 in Game 6 of their series, advancing to the Western Conference Finals. Vegas will play the Colorado Avalanche, beginning Wednesday in Denver. Out east, the Canadiens beat the Sabres 6-3 to take a 3-2 lead in their series. Montreal will host Buffalo, Game 6, on Saturday. Several players tied atop the leaderboard after the first round of the PGA Championship at Aronimink Golf Club. Aldrich Potigier, Stefan Jaeger, Minwoo Lee, Ryo Hasunte, and Martin Kamer And defending champ Scotty Scheffler all shot a 3-under 67. Seven others tied for eighth at 2-under par. Michael Block, Dustin Johnson, and Rasmus Højgaard will be among the first group of players teeing off round two. And the Warriors in action tonight, some baseball, and we're going to see that game kind of starting up at 4:30, pregame at 4:15. Going to be playing at home against the Grand Rapids Thunderhawks, and that's a game that you can hear broadcast live on our sister station, 1380, 105.1 FM, KLIZ, The Fan. That's been a look at your Power Loon Sports. 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
6: Harlan weather, sunshine, warm for us, 83. Going to be breezy, too. West winds at 15 to 20, gusting as high as 35. Giving us that red flag warning until 9 tonight. Clear and 50 on the overnight. Sun and 77 for tomorrow, currently 58.
3: We've got birthdays and anniversaries coming up next. 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We roll on through a fan favorite Friday. This one from Tammy. She says it's Friday. Weekend is going to be gorgeous. Yay!
6: Heck yeah.
3: All fired up, that's for sure. Here's Pat Benatar in the Power Loop.

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1: It really gets your adrenaline going.
0: It does, man. The blood's a-pumping, and I don't know where to go from here. We need a treadmill right here.
1: Maybe that's why you're so forgetful. Didn't we have tickets to give away at 7:20?
0: Yes, yes.
1: I know it's a Friday, and we have brain fog.
0: Right, right, but there's no excuses, Mitch. No excuses. As my
1: love excuses. Former, be quiet.
0: My former manager from McDonald's would say when I was starting off in the workforce, it was like, I don't want excuses, I want results. It's also where you got the iconic, you got time to lean, you got time to clean. Oh, every time I hear that, just Vietnam flashbacks, man. Ugh.
1: Mm-hmm. What?
0: Oh, yeah, that's right. Tickets. That's what we're doing here. Yeah, so Rock the Lantern for a Cure. That is going to be Saturday, June 6th out at the Green Lantern. We're going to have a great night, live music, some friends getting together, and all raising money for lymphoma and leukemia research. We've been giving away tickets all this week, and it will continue through next. But our big winner for this morning was Dave Munt of Pequot Lakes.
1: Whoop, whoop.
0: Get yourself a pair of tickets. You'll be joining us out that Saturday. It's going to be a great night. We can't wait to see you there. If you want to get in for a pair, just go over to the Power Loon mobile app, powered by Hilltop Camper and RV. You can enter in once per day. But it's a Friday, May 15th. Mitchie, what happened on this day in history?
1: You'll like this one. It was on this day in 2023. Martha Stewart appeared on the Sports Illustrated swimsuit issue, becoming the oldest ever cover model at the age of 81.
0: And
1: flaunted, baby.
0: She looked fine.
1: Yeah,
0: she looked fine.
1: We looked at the cover.
0: We got hope,
1: online.
0: Mitch. We got hope.
1: 1967, Paul McCartney first meets Linda Eastman at the London nightclub. The Big O'Neills at Georgie Fame and Blues Fame show. And this weekend, he is going to be on SNL. 1972, the Stones 72 tour encountered its first problem. 3 weeks before the trek started, a computer designed to handle ticket distribution, they had problems back then, for the San Francisco show of the Rolling Stones U.S. tour, overloaded, leaving thousands of fans waiting because the foul-up took 12 minutes to process each order.
0: Holy moly. Mm,
1: wah, wah. 1984, Stevie Ray Vaughan and Double Trouble released the album Couldn't Stand the Weather.
0: Mm,
1: and there's your history lesson
0: beautiful.
1: For the day.
0: Thank you so much, Mitchie. All right, well, looking at some birthdays here, we'll take a peek at famous folk to start. We got Brian Eno, producer, worked with U2, Talking Heads, David Bowie, Devo, Roxy Music. He is celebrating 78 today. We got legendary Baltimore Raven Ray Lewis, who is turning 51. This guy, this actor, Chaz Palminteri, he was in The Bronx Tale, first time I saw him. He did the whole, no use, can't leave. Oh, just an iconic scene in the bar, beating up the bikers. He is 74, and also a heavenly birthday, as we've got James Mason. Dude, what a guy. Captain Nemo is where I was introduced to him.
1: Yeah.
0: 117 he would have been, and, well, probably a cover of a Sports Illustrated swimsuit model, kind of like Martha Stewart did that. But in some local ones here, we've got Brady, Ollie, who is celebrating 13, Ray Kern, who is 60, Sherry Coleman celebrating 55, and we've got LaDonna turning 61 as well. So happy birthday to everybody out there, but only one can get the pizza pie. That's going to be going out to Sherry this morning, so happy 55th. Get a hold of us and celebrate accordingly. Back into it, your home for the best in classic rock. Smoke 'em if you got 'em. It's Pink Floyd on the Power Loon.

0: Pink Floyd at your home for the best in classic rock. Have a cigar on the power loon. How you doing, Mitch? Whoa, oh, there. Oh, man. There you go. You're sucking on it a little too hard, man. It's a little smoky in the studio.
1: Right.
0: What'd you do, man?
1: Nothing.
0: Oh, my gosh.
1: I didn't do it. All right. 8:45. We're going to do world famous power loon trivia. And today it's going to be a gambling question.
0: Oh, okay. Gotcha. Well,
1: are you a gambler, Zach?
0: Not, well, I would say no, not in like the traditional sense. I'm not a fan of casinos.
1: To me, I look at it this way. It's a gamble every day getting out of bed. So,
0: okay.
1: Heck yeah.
0: There you go.
1: I like taking risks. And, yeah, we're going to have 15 going out the door to the winner, to Dunmire's.
0: Very nice. Yeah, for gambling, I had that thing where I didn't realize that I kind of do it, you know, and especially at like an arcade or something. You know, I was like at level 99 and I was just always going to that Avengers coin machine kind of thing. And then there was a lady with her kid that, you know, they were holding hands and kind of walked by and the kid was just like, oh, look at that. And she was just like, yeah, it's gambling for kids. And I was like, oh, yeah, okay, fair enough. Yeah, it's kind of like when I would rip on you for watching reality TV, yet I'm big into like WWE and TNA and stuff.
1: I'm in a show hole at the moment.
0: A show hole?
1: Everything's kind of dried up for the summer.
0: Oh, fair enough.
1: Reality TV wise.
0: Oh, I see what you mean. Okay, no Below Deck or anything like that?
1: Australia is soon to be wrapping up.
0: Oh,
1: Below Deck Australia.
0: And
1: Captain Jason.
0: I just assumed that there would be like a 59th Love is Blind season or something like that.
1: I guess
0: that.
1: I started watching Perfect Match with Nick Lachey over on Netflix. I know. Life goals. You're jealous.
0: Perfect Match. What's that about? Same thing, just finding the love of your life sort of deal?
1: Yeah, you go in competitions and you get to bring in new singles and disrupt maybe people who are coupling and
0: Like Survivor with a romantic twist.
1: And
0: is that kind of what it is?
1: And awesome bodies that I'm like, wow, I really got to work harder.
0: Wipe off the bottom of your
1: mouth.
0: I'm
1: like, nah,
0: there.
1: I'm good.
0: You're fine.
1: Too much to maintain a beautiful body.
0: Well, and then you look at, you know, Martha Stewart covered the Sports Illustrated swimsuit model at 81, I think she was. And it's like, oh, yeah, man, still looking fine, that's for sure. But it's a fan favorite Friday. You pick it, we play it. If you want to hear something, send it to us on the Power Loon Notch 8 text line. The number is 218-829-1075. Another one coming up next.
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1: Power Loon weather, happy dance time. Oh, yeah, sunshine, 83 today. Oh, you've got moves. We do have a red flag warning until 9 tonight. West winds gusting today up to around 35. Clear 50 tonight. Sun 77 for tomorrow. Right now, 58.
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1: All right.
0: The Rocky Mountain way. What's going on? It is Zach and Mitch. And I tell you, Mitch, I was gearing up to just call you out for being late to getting back into the studio after what you put your coffee cup
2: beats.
0: Away.
2: I know the beats of that song.
0: I know it was like, boom, 10 seconds left. It was like me.
2: No, it was 7 seconds.
0: Hell, excuse me. But way to make it in time, Mitch. I appreciate you.
2: I know. I know how long it takes me to get from my office to here.
0: Well, it depends on who you see in the hallway. That's always
2: I was not sidetracked.
0: Not doing that? Okay, gotcha.
2: I'm not even out of breath. What are you talking about?
0: That's true. Usually,
2: a cigar did me some good.
0: I guess it did. Yeah, it's the old school remedies from like the 1800s. It's like, have a cigar and drink a bunch of, opiates and stuff like that. You'll be feeling just fine. But it's a fan favorite Friday. I tell you what, the Powerloon Notch 8 text line has just been blowing up this morning.
2: Yeah, it's lit.
0: So we're trying to get through it the best we can, but we got so many tracks, so little time, so we're doing our best with it. But we do have some rock and roll, some entertainment news coming your way. I got the perfect gift for a classic rocker coin collector, Mitch.
2: I have an interesting collab, Blondie, Debbie Harry, and Pamela Anderson.
0: Oh, interesting. You're home for the best in classic rock, keeping the Triple F Day going with Queen on the Powerloon.

0: 107.5 The Power Loon. Some solo Steve Perry strung out this morning. A fan favorite Friday request from a man, Kurt. Keeping things rolling here, 8:17. How you doing, Zach and Mitch? Launching into a beautiful weekend.
1: I'm glad, man. Perry left Journey.
0: Whoa!
1: Songs like that.
0: Okay, all right. Mitch is thrown down.
1: His voice makes everything.
0: So. Oh, it's so good, man. And well, speaking of Journey, yeah, they're going to be performing October 4th date for that, if I remember correctly. Yes, October 4th. That's going to be at Grand Casino Arena on that Final Frontier tour. Last chance to see Journey, if you haven't.
1: It's not Journey without Perry. That's well, where I stand.
0: All right. Fair enough, Mitch. Fair enough.
1: But a hush words.
0: A reminder that if you are going to be out and about for lunch, to come and see me. I'm going to be at Schrader's Home Center later on this morning, 11 to 2, for the grand opening of Smokestack Barbecue Supply Store. They'll be firing up the smoker, so bring an appetite. You can grab some stuff, score some prizes, and just do some celebrating the grand opening, jamming out to some music, having a good time. Love to see you out there. Again, it's going to be 11 to 2. Out at Schrader's Home Center, just off Highway 371 North for the grand opening Smokestack Barbecue Supply Store.
1: Beautiful day for it, too.
0: That it absolutely is, man. I tell you. We got some rock and roll news here. Mitchy, what do you got?
1: I'm going to start off with Blondie.
0: Oh, okay.
1: So Debbie Harry and Pamela Anderson, they are set to star as a mother and daughter in a new indie comedy film.
0: I'd heard about this. Yeah. Okay, yeah.
1: It's called, I might get it wrong, Maitreya. Does that sound right?
0: Maitreya, I believe so.
1: Yeah, and it follows a rising star in the New Age healing community who brings her estranged family to a conference to test her healing abilities.
0: Oh.
1: So Anderson will play the lead character, Maitreya, while Harry will take the role of Barbara? Barbara. Producer Caviar plans to start production later this year.
0: Okay.
1: So I think that's going to make a neat duo, those two.
0: I think so, too. And if you put them side by side, too, they actually do look
1: mother and daughter
0: pretty similar. Yeah. And it's nice seeing Pam back in the spotlight as well. Did you catch the new Naked Gun movie?
1: Oh, yeah. I was laughing so gosh on her.
0: You know, it was one of those. I'm always skeptical of side eye about those kind of resurgences of movies, right? Where it's just like there's, you know, Naked Gun, the originals were just perfect. You know, how can you do anything with that? But I think they did a really fantastic job with it.
1: I had popcorn all over the floor to prove it.
0: They had the bar scene that's, Cody Rhodes is there and, you know, he's doing the bartender thing, you know, with the wiping the glass out or whatever. And then he sets it down. And then as they're talking, the glass is still being cleaned like on its own. And it's just visual, gags
1: it's
0: like
1: just
0: that.
1: Dumb stuff.
0: That just made me laugh so hard. And Liam Neeson did well on that. But the new Debbie Harry and Pam Anderson. Maitreya? That's what it was?
1: Maitreya.
0: That's
1: how I'm going to pronounce it as a Minnesotan.
0: Fair enough. Yeah. Who cares how it's actually pronounced? But this is a pretty cool gift idea if you got a coin collector in the family. The UK Royal Mint has unveiled its first commemorative coin honoring Pink Floyd, featuring the Dark Side of the Moon's iconic rainbow prism on one side and King Charles III on the other. The coins range from a basic 5-pound version priced at about $18.50 to a limited 1-ounce gold proof edition. Mm. Runs you a little bit more. That's about £5,320. I don't know what that is in actual money.
1: $7,104.73.
0: Dang, that's a chunk of change there.
1: We could probably afford the £18.50. That's $24.71.
0: Okay, all right. Yeah.
1: For a radio DJ salary, right?
0: Definitely manage that, I believe. Yeah, might need some help from some of our listeners. We'll do a GoFundMe. But Royal Mint director Rebecca Morgan called Pink Floyd one of those truly rare bands whose music and imagery have transcended generations.
1: That
0: again. She praised designer Henry Gray for bringing the instantly recognizable prism to life with appropriate detail. The Mint had also created an exclusive guitar pick in gold, silver, and black chrome. It's kind of neat. Morgan had emphasized Pink Floyd's immeasurable influence on music, art, and culture, noting that the Royal Mint's role in preserving that legacy forever. I think that's pretty cool. Nice little collectible.
1: $24.71 one.
0: I think so. Yeah.
1: We could stay in the studio when we need to do coin tosses.
0: Aha. Right? There we go. Do you think we could be able can we expense that, you think?
1: If we use it for something else, like.
0: Well, it's for the show, right? quote unquote.
1: What do we need in here?
0: Yeah, what else do we need? Do we need some lava lamps? I want a fondue fountain in here, too.
1: Oh, my gosh.
0: Just right in the corner over there. That'd be kind of nice.
1: You'd be leaving the studio dirty every day.
0: Oh, man, I'd be looking like Augustus Gloop from Willy Wonka, man. Chocolate all over my face. That was
1: so. What would you put chocolate on?
0: Anything.
1: So strawberries. Everything.
0: Oh yeah. Oh yeah. Strawberry cheese cubes.
1: Hey,
0: I don't care.
1: Hey, do this. Chocolate.
0: Chocolate.
1: There we go.
0: They're okay. Right.
1: That we could probably expense.
0: I think so.
1: All right. Well, Blue Oyster Cult singer Eric Bloom's gonna be missing some of the band's upcoming shows after undergoing an undisclosed surgery.
0: Okay.
1: Yeah, in a message to fans, the singer said he scheduled a non-life-threatening surgical procedure.
0: Okay. Hmm. All right. Non-life-threatening. I mean, no details, really.
1: Could
0: but that's
1: it be
0: okay.
1: Ball maxing?
0: It could be.
1: During BOC's time off, he's currently healing, and the recovery process is taking longer than expected. Mm. So, Kazem Sultan, will be standing in for him for several shows. And BOC, they're scheduled to resume touring tomorrow out in California.
0: Oh, gotcha. Okay. But, all right. Well, he's got
1: speed of recovery to ball maxing.
0: Yes, absolutely. Absolutely right. Or maybe he's doing the high skull kind of stuff, injecting stuff into the top of his cranium, looking like a cone head to to attract all the ladies, because that's apparently what it does.
1: Oh, I guess the skin is looser.
0: Oh, fair enough. Okay, maybe that's why it is on the rise then. Yeah, loose skin. Who needs to put the collagen back in?
1: Tighten up the face.
0: Yeah, there you go. Well, he's hoping for a speedy recovery.
1: I'm just going to wear a paper bag.
0: And jam out. A paper bag, huh?
1: I'll just cut out some eyes and
0: There you go. Yeah. I'd say that'd be a pretty good upgrade from what I'm having to look at right now. Oh! Whoa, 824, more music forecast next.
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1: Harlan weather, sun 83. We do have a red flag warning until 9 tonight because those winds going to be gusty again for us. They'll be out of the west cranking as high as 35. Clear and 54 tonight. Sun 77 for tomorrow. Mm. 61 currently.
0: All right. We have got the world famous Powerloom game show that is coming up at 8:45. What are you trying to give away, Mitch?
1: $15 to Dunmire's.
0: Ah, okay. And then apparently, as Mitch had kind of teased a little earlier, it's going to be about gambling. So we'll see what we can do. I bet you I get it right.
1: Whatever.
0: You see what I did there? It was pretty good. But 8:28, we'll keep a
1: Max
0: fan
1: bet, baby.
0: Favorite
1: Max
0: Friday
1: bet.
0: Going. Maxing. Bet maxing. Keeping it rolling. And Lenny wants to go old school. And luckily, that's exactly what we're all about. Back to 64. Here's the Animals in the Power Loom.

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3: From the Brainerd Now Newsroom, I'm Jim Miller. Former Minnesota State Senator Justin Eichhorn pleading guilty to a lesser charge after being arrested in a sex sting in Bloomington last year. Former Republican lawmaker confessed in federal court in St. Paul to a charge of attempting to possess child pornography. He's accused of messaging what he thought was a 17-year-old girl online, but instead it was an undercover police officer. Prosecutors and the defense have agreed to a sentencing range of 15 to 21 months in prison. Candidate filing for this year's election opens May 19 and runs through 5 p.m. June 2nd for federal, state, county, and Brainerd City offices in Crow Wing and Cass counties. Offices include House District 8, state legislative seats, statewide executive's offices, county commissioners, sheriffs, attorneys, and soil and water supervisors. Filing fees range from $5 to $300 depending on the office. May National Foster Care Month, recognizing the families and professionals who support kids when they cannot safely remain at home. Crow Wing County reporting 59 licensed foster families caring for 82 children and teens as of April 1st. But officials say the need remains urgent. More foster and adoptive homes especially needed for sibling groups and for crisis placements, which provide short notice, short-term care during emergencies. The county continues outreach and recruitment efforts throughout the month. Camp Jim and Pillager hosting its free community day Sunday, May 17th. The camp prepares to open its 94th season. The event runs from 12:30 p.m. to 4 p.m. Enjoy the event. That's what's happening. I'm Jim Miller from the Brainerd Now Newsroom.
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0: Good news, everyone. The entire 2026 NFL regular season schedule is out. The year begins with a Super Bowl 60 rematch between the defending champion Seahawks and runner-up Patriots from Seattle on Wednesday, September 9th. 49ers and Rams going to be overseas squaring off in Australia the next day. First Sunday night football matchup of the season, that showcases an NFC East rivalry between the Cowboys and Giants from East Rutherford. Monday night football, that'll put a bow on week one when the Broncos and Chiefs duel from Kansas City. But what about the Vikings? Well, they'll begin their season, a home game against the Packers on September 13th. What a way to kick things off. They'll also have a Monday night game against the Bills, and they'll be in Mexico City against the 49ers on November 22nd. That's Sunday night. And then their season ends with a home game against Chicago in week 18. Timberwolves, they're going to look to keep their season alive when they host the San Antonio Spurs. Game 6 of the Western Conference semifinals from TC tonight. Wolves trail 3-2 in the best of 7 set after that loss in Game 5 on Tuesday. Tonight's game will tip off at 8:30. Twins looking good, though, took the rubber match of their series against the Marlins with a 9-1 win from Target Field. They scored 5 runs in the bottom of the second, never looked back. Austin Martin and James Altman each drove in 3 runs in the victory, while Zebby Matthews earned the win after holding the Marlins to 4 hits in 7 scoreless innings during his season debut. Twins, third place in the AL Central, 20-24. They send Jill Ryan to the mound against the Brewers tonight. Minnesota Lynx, they are above 500 following a 90-86 win over the Dallas Wings. Minnesota outscored Dallas 50-38 in the second half. We saw Natasha Howard scoring 26 in the victory, while Courtney Williams finished with 21. 2-1 Lynx will host the Sky on Sunday. And Warriors going to be back in action this afternoon, and a beautiful day for some baseball as we see the Warriors take on the Grand Rapids Thunderhawks at home, playing at Brainerd High School with a pregame starting at 4:15. 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
1: We're the Brainerd Lakes home for the best in classic rock. Up next, we've got the world famous Power Loon game show. And of course, as we had mentioned, we're giving away $15 to Dunmire's, and we need somebody to play with us. So we're looking for caller number 5. 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Get a hold of us and your chance. And winning $15 coming up next. We keep this fan favorite Friday a rolling, though, our final track here for this morning. Sandy wants to kick things into high gear, and I absolutely agree. Great way to launch into your workday. Here's Dio on the Power Loon.

107.5, the Power Loon, kicking things into gear with Dio, some Holy Diver this morning. Variety 846, I guess it's about that time for the world-famous Power Loon game show. Looking to give away $15 to

0: Dunn Myers. And with us on the line, we've got Mike from Brainerd. Good morning, Mike. How you doing?
1: Hey, I'm doing just great.
2: Yay.
1: How you doing, Zach?
0: Oh, well, I'm okay, but you didn't ask Mitch how she was doing. What the heck, man?
1: Mitch, how are you?
0: There you go.
2: Fabuloso.
1: I haven't talked to you in months and months.
2: Yeah, I think last year about this time, you stopped into the station, if I do recall.
0: Yes. Usually how it goes,
2: I think that's the last time I've seen Mike.
0: The once a year visit.
2: Yes, you and your lovely wife.
0: Well, good to have you on, Mike. Yes, we're looking at giving you $15 to Dunn Myers. And, well, Mitch has got the trivia loaded up for you. So, are you ready to play?
1: Yes, I am.
0: All right.
2: Seriously, Mike, I don't think you're going to need a lifeline. Because I've been hit hard with your questions are too hard.
0: Oh, my gosh. Yeah. Just giving you grief.
2: All right, here we go. The question is, what is the highest possible hand in Texas Hold'em poker? Is it full house, royal flush, or stack?
0: What you thinking,
1: Mike? You know, I've never played Texas Hold'em, but in regular cards, royal flush.
0: Yeah, it's kind of
1: is the highest. I'm going to take the lifeline, Zach.
0: Oh, okay. Well, wow. I'm kind of right there with you. Yeah, I mean, it's got to be royal flush. I honestly, what was the last one? Stack.
2: Stack.
0: Yeah, I'm not. I don't know what stack is, but yeah, I'm thinking.
1: I don't know.
0: I'm thinking royal flush.
1: I don't know what stack is, but I think you're BSing me, Mitch. I'm going with royal flush, and that's all I'm saying.
0: Okay, all right. There we go. See? You didn't have to know what stack is. All you got to know is royal flush. Well, there you go. All right, Mike. Are you a gambling man, Mike? Is that how you knew it, or you just watch a lot of TV?
2: Well, he said he wasn't really
1: In my past life, yes. When I was a little bit younger, maybe a couple of years younger.
0: Gotcha. Fair enough. Well, all that card sharking paid off. Yeah, $15 to Dunn Myers. That'll be coming your way, Mike. Always great to talk to you. You and Kathy have a great rest of your day.
1: Excellent. We plan to. We'll see you this afternoon.
0: Yes, beautiful. Yeah, we'll do it with the grand opening of the Smokestack Barbecue Supply Store. So you're going to come out and grab some food? Say what's up?
1: Excellent. Yes, I will.
0: All right. We'll
2: Slop
0: see you there,
2: on your
0: Mike.
2: Shirt.
0: Take care. Have a good one.
1: All right. Bye, you too.
0: See ya. Yeah, get an extra sloppy. Boom. Gotta love it. Yeah. I'll have to look up what stack is. Or somebody text into the Power Lunache text line, 218-829-1075. Tell me what a stack is.
2: I think it's a stack of crackers.
0: Educate me. Oh, yeah?
2: That's right.
0: Stack of crackers?
2: Right,
0: club crackers?
2: It's just a BS choice.
0: Yeah. A little cheese whiz on top.
2: Yeah.
0: Oh, man. Now you're taking me back.
2: The squirt can.
0: Yeah. Yeah. I would just do it right into my mouth, man, like Cool Whip. Yeah, might explain why I packed on a couple pounds. But regardless, I think we got to get into our little deep track here for this morning. So
2: yeah,
0: we've kind of been playing some summery tunes. We figured we'd keep that vibe rolling, and I love this rendition of Summertime Blues. Here's Rush on the Power Loon.

0: 107.5, the Power Loon. Summertime Blues from Rush. Well, we're going to be hitting about, 83 today?
1: 83 so. Today, yeah.
0: Oh, man.
1: I'll be sweating later. Maybe I'll mow my yard.
0: Maybe?
1: Maybe.
0: Maybe, yeah. Maybe, or just...
1: Save it for tomorrow?
0: There we go.
1: Procrastinating?
0: That's my goal, usually, yeah. I just yeah, save it for tomorrow, Zach. And then tomorrow, Zach gets here and he's like, what was previous Zach even thinking?
1: Right.
0: Well, not thinking about me, that's for sure. But it's just a, man, going to be a great weekend just to hang out on the lake, just get some...
1: Yeah, just be mindful Sunday. We can get a mix of showers and thunderstorms. Pretty good shot at that so far.
0: Okay, gotcha. So. Well, and you never know how things will, you know, change throughout the...
1: It could dissipate, not even...
0: Day or the hour, yeah.
1: But we do need the rain, but whatever.
0: Yeah,
1: absolutely. I'll be quiet now.
0: It'll be good for the grass, good for the crops. As I always heard growing up. Yeah, we definitely needed it. Good for the grubs. Many whizzle. It's about 8:55, end of the show in sight, but we got to check the fridge for leftovers. Hang on.
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1: Harland weather, sunshine, 83. Red flag warning kicks in about noon. Going to go up to 9 tonight due to those west winds gusting as high as 35. Clear 54 tonight, sun and 77 for tomorrow. Right now, 65.
0: The Brainerd Lakes home for the best in classic rock. Zach and Mitch as we wrap up this fan favorite Friday. And I checked the fridge for leftovers and found a new product, actually. I think we got a sneak peek of the first Nutella ice cream.
1: I can go from the jar to the freezer?
0: That is exactly right, man. Ooh. Yeah. This Nutella swirls directly into the ice cream, you know. And I did find out, too, that Nutella's...
1: It's in the ice cream.
0: It's in the ice cream, man.
1: Nice.
0: Swirled around there. Yeah, and there's a couple different ones in there. They got a 14-ounce tub. It's like, you know, $4.50. Definitely a single serving for me. Or single-serve cones that's sold in four packs, and that's like, you know, running about $5.50. So, Nutella, getting into the ice cream game.
1: Hmm. I would probably eat all the
0: packs. I would cram through those ridiculously.
1: Yeah. It'd be like breakfast, brunch, lunch, and before dinner.
0: Yeah, there you go.
1: What's wrong with eating dessert first?
0: Nothing, man. It jumpstarts your metabolism. That's the myth that I always heard. I don't know if there's any truth to it, but it's like, well, I can eat dessert first, and it's quote-unquote healthy for me. Let's do it. Let's do it, man.
1: It's a state of mind. All right, I don't know if you do this, but my Google Nest at home, if I ask it something like, what's the weather for Brainerd today? And it tells me, I always say, thank you, goodbye.
0: Yes, yes. Right? Absolutely, 100%.
1: So if you tell it other stuff, it does respond back to you.
0: Oh?
1: Yeah.
0: Like if you get a little nasty with it?
1: If I ask for it to listen to a joke, I'm like, that wasn't funny, dummy.
0: Oh man. Getting harsh.
1: I'm trying to be nicer, but according to a new survey of office workers, 86% use words like please and thank you when interacting with AI.
0: Good job, everybody.
1: This is AI. Well, shouldn't we be more kinder to humans? 64%
0: yes.
1: believe it's important to show AI common courtesy, and 27% say please and thank you every single time they use it.
0: Yeah.
1: 87% say they treat AI like any other human being.
0: That's a little peculiar.
1: Yeah. And feel like it can work out as a personal assistant for them.
0: Yeah. I mean, it can in theory. Yeah.
1: So here's where it gets a little scary. 64% of respondents say they're open to seeing AI as a coworker someday.
0: Oh, that's... I don't know about that one. Nah.
1: If it can match the qualities of real human colleagues. I like all the quirky people in this building.
0: Yeah, so do I. I mean, what is the AI going to be microwaving broccoli in the kitchen? Is that what it means?
1: The executive survey were twice as likely to consider AI a coworker, 81% compared to staff at 39%.
0: A member of the staff.
1: I love humans. I love humans.
0: Man.
1: Zach, do you have any kind, well-mannered words for me today?
0: Wow, I really have to think about this one. Let's see.
1: Oh.
0: You are here.
1: Is that it?
0: Yeah, there you go. No, you're looking great today, Mitch. I love the coat that you have on. Your hair is this nice, it looks windswept for right now. You're looking darling today, hon, I gotta say. What are you doing later?
1: Oh, here's me. Thank you.
0: Yeah. Oh, great.
1: Instead of stuff
0: it. You're not going to dish it up. Be nice to me, man.
1: I like saying stuff it.
0: Thank you.
1: Treat you like my Google Nest.
0: There you go. Well, I've always been of the way of, yeah, being nice to the AI, because I've just seen too many movies, man. I mean, everybody's seen Terminator, right? Because, I mean, like, once things get going and the uprising takes place, man, they're going to remember which one said please and thank you.
1: Yeah, you don't want it to say hasta la vista.
0: Right.
1: I'd be like, where is it?
0: Give me your clothes and your motorcycle. Yeah, it's like, oh boy, my AI coworker's acting up again. Well, this one is interesting and kind of just joining the ranks of, well, a lot of artists nowadays. I mean, recently, earlier this week, we had the Red Hot Chili Peppers, who sold their music catalog for $300 million.
1: Give it away.
0: Basically, yeah. I think that deal finalized on Friday, but kind of joining that, selling his name, image, and likeness rights, The Who's Pete Townsend. And he sold those to Primary Wave in a reported 9-figure deal, so got a pretty decent chunk of change.
1: No money unleashed?
0: No, didn't say the exact amount, but just nine figures, so you can use your imagination with that. A company will also require certain music rights working alongside Spirit Music, which they had previously bought Townsend's Publishing for $100 million. Moving forward with my creative and performative work with Primary Wave, at this time of my life, when most creatives might be slowing down, it's a joy for me, the 80-year-old rocker said. Primary Wave does plan to expand The Who's catalog placement in films and television.
1: Oh.
0: Mm-hmm. Yep. And
1: see
0: then
1: where that's going.
0: Exactly. And then in like 10 years, people are going to be, you know, singing essentially parodied versions of Who songs because they heard it in a commercial, like I always do with Viva Las Vegas. Viva Viagra every single time. But the company had also recently acquired Britney Spears' catalog, holds deals with estates of Whitney Houston, Bob Marley, Prince, and Stevie Nicks as well. Yeah, they've got a pretty extensive catalog. But Townsend had told Rolling Stone last year he's got maybe 10 years left as a creative, while he was also pursuing theatrical, art, and book projects as well. So, I mean, giving himself a nice, healthy nest egg. I know some people are a little, I don't know, different sides of the coin when it comes to artists doing this. But
1: question for you.
0: Yes, Mitchie.
1: I'm going to go back to AI.
0: Okay.
1: If AI offered to buy your voice. What would be the...
0: A good price?
1: The cost for you.
0: I mean, I don't know. Give me $1 million, I feel. I mean, that's
1: only
0: life-changing.
1: Only a million?
0: I mean, I feel like I could coast off $1 million for quite a while, right? As long as I don't, you know, splurge or anything like that, or, you know, do what people do after they win the lottery, and that's just...
1: Go dumb.
0: Yeah, exactly. It's like, oh, I got
1: new habits.
0: Buy a $500,000 house, and then some other things that I do, and the next thing you know, yeah, they're just right back to square one. But I'd say $1 million, maybe, but... Yeah, I don't know how I feel about that. I mean, I did look up Primary Wave, though, and it doesn't seem like they have any, ties into, you know, AI sort of things. Like, it's not one of those 11 labs or something like that who kind of buy people's likenesses and rights and then use that for, you know, AI training or just making AI music.
1: Yeah.
0: So I'm hoping that doesn't happen. But at this point, it's just up to Primary Wave and whatever they want to do with it, and... I mean,
1: mine's not for sale.
0: You ain't selling yours?
1: Nope.
0: $10 million,
1: nope.
0: I'll buy it. $20,000 million.
1: I'm
0: going to
1: ride
0: dollars.
1: This life out for as long as I can.
0: Fair enough. Well, wouldn't an extra like $1 million help out a little bit? Come on, Mitch. Come on, give it over.
1: Then you could be my sugar daddy.
0: Well, I've already been trying to find a way in, so I guess I found it. All right, let's get Adelon out. Noelle is going to be in next. She'll kick off your no-repeat workday and hang out with you until 2. And don't forget, come see me. I'm going to be at the grand opening of Smokestack Barbecue Supply Store. Going to be at Schrader's Home Center just off Highway 371 North. So, yeah, stop by, grab yourself some grub, hang out. We'll have a good time, dude.
1: Enjoy some wind.
0: Yeah, exactly, man. And when you smell that delicious stuff, it'll be wafting throughout the entire Brainerd Lake. So just as Toucan Sam said, follow your nose.
1: Yeah, it'll probably hit the office too.
0: Oh, I'm hoping so. I might bring back some for you, Mitch.
1: Yeah, we'll see. All I have to say is be a nice human, BLA.
0: And take it easy.
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0: 107.5, the Power Loon and 38 Special, the lead single from their sixth studio album, Tour de Force. Great album back in 1983. And good morning. I'm Noelle. So glad to be coming through your FM on an absolutely beautiful AM. And well, look who finally decided to show up. Welcome back, Friday, you sexy son of a gun. We've been looking for you all week long.
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10: It is going to be sunny and windy again today. Not quite as bad as yesterday, but we could still have some gusts out of the west up to around 30 or 35 today. Our high 82. Tonight, clear 50. Tomorrow, sunshine 78. And then stay weather aware this weekend. A few strong to severe thunderstorms are possible both Sunday and Monday. 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I'm meteorologist Sean Cable. 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

0: 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Welcome to your finally Friday morning. Appreciate you letting me be part of yours, and it is a no-repeat workday Friday. Boston and Brian Adams after 10 o'clock. We'll take a look at your weekend weather and kick things off with Pearl Jam right after this.
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13: I'm meteorologist Rodney Price. Extreme fire danger concerns into the afternoon with west winds up over 30, low humidity, and warm temperatures. Highs in the lower 80s, mostly sunny skies. Still breezy in the overnight, mostly clear, will be near 50. Sunny to mostly sunny, upper 70s Saturday. Storm Saturday night. 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

0: 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Veterans of Foreign Wars reminds you that today and tomorrow are Poppy Day. 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More of the best in classic rap before 10:30. Some Heart and Thin Lizzy, and I'm Noel with you until 2 o'clock. Thanks so much for letting me tag along.
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14: I'm meteorologist Rodney Price. Extreme fire danger concerns into the afternoon with west winds up over 30, low humidity, and warm temperatures. Highs in the lower 80s, mostly sunny skies. Still breezy in the overnight, mostly clear, will be near 50. Sunny to mostly sunny, upper 70s Saturday. 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
0: 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It's Friday. Hey.

0: 107.5, the Power Loon, very fitting song for the weekend. The boys certainly are back in town again. Classic Thin Lizzy, and if you've been out and about, you know traffic is picking up as we prepare to summer 2026. Lots of road construction going on all over the place as well. You can find out information on road closings by go to mndot.com just to kind of keep you in the know and know which ways and which areas to avoid during this crazy construction summer season.
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0: 107.5, the Power Lude and GNR. 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You don't even need an appointment. Just walk into their beautiful facility in Pequot Lakes. 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Styx, Santana, and the Stones, just to name a few.
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14: I'm meteorologist Rodney Price. Extreme fire danger concerns into the afternoon with west winds up over 30, low humidity, and warm temperatures. Highs in the lower 80s, mostly sunny skies. Still breezy in the overnight, mostly clear, will be near 50. Sunny to mostly sunny, upper 70s Saturday. 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

107.5, the Power Loon, as we take it into the 11 o'clock hour. If you're looking for something fun to do tonight, it's going to be a beautiful night down at Mystic Lake Amphitheater. ZZ Top will be there.

0: 107.5, the Powerland Smoking in the Boys Room, Motley Crue. Of course, I know I've said it before, but believe it or not, way back in high school, we happened to have a smoking section. We didn't need to smoke in the boys' room. Hope you're having a wonderful start to your Friday morning, friends. I'm Noel, taking you through until about 2 o'clock as we head into what looks like a beautiful and a little much-needed rain weekend. Details coming up momentarily with your Powerloon weather, and keep it here for Aerosmith and the Doobie Brothers, too.
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2: It is a beautiful day for barbecue. I tell you what's going on. 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I think her and Mike are inside getting a little skinny on, well, just everything in the store there. Oh, here she comes. Brooke, come on by. Yeah, Mike gave you a little tour. What were you checking out in there?
3: Oh, my gosh. 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Every single one, and there's so many. It's unbelievable, actually.
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3: Well, I may have been talking too much to taste, but there's still lots of time. 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
2: Fair enough. 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I don't think that's smoked. 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
10: I'm meteorologist Rodney Price. Extreme fire danger concerns into the afternoon with west winds up over 30, low humidity, and warm temperatures. Highs in the lower 80s, mostly sunny skies. Still breezy in the overnight, mostly clear, will be near 50. Sunny to mostly sunny, upper 70s Saturday, storm Saturday night. 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Currently 74 degrees.
0: So the story goes that Glenn Frey and Don Henley were out in L.A. drinking one night, and they happened to see some of their buddies' wives, not with their buddies. Hence, Lying Eyes, how that song evolved. Here's the Eagles.

0: 107.5, the Pop Balloon, along with the Doobies and China Grove. And they'll be taking their show along with Santana down to the Mystic Lake Amphitheater coming up later this August. As these, as we continue to age, of course, the bands that we love continue to age. And you just never know when the last time you're going to have the chance or the opportunity to see some of these folks play. And the Doobie Brothers and Santana should be a great one if it's on your been on your bucket list. Check it out by going to MysticLake.com. And a reminder that the plant sale is going on at the center today until 5:30. Anything you need for your garden, and they're throwing in lunch too. You can also grab yourself a brat or a burger.
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2: And Zach, we're live on location, the grand opening of the Smokestack Barbecue Supply Store. Now, I could go on and on about the great things here, especially on their grand opening, but I figured we'd hear it from the horse's mouth first. 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What's going on, Mike?
3: Oh, man, we're just having a gorgeous day out today. I just got to say, it's super exciting to get the Smokestack kicked off. There's still a whole lot in store, but you just got to get on down here because it is absolutely incredible. I'm actually going to say it's fire.
2: Okay. All right, throwing some puns out there. I like that, Mike. I like that. Now, of course, there are a lot of great things inside the store, but a lot happening out here as well. You got some grills and smokers rolled out here, huh?
3: Oh, absolutely. We're fully stocked with Rectex and Yoders and a whole bunch of things, and we're even doing 10% off of select smokers as well, so make sure you get down here. We're doing a buy one, get one half off on all seasonings, on spices, on sauces, rubs, all of that. We're even doing 10% off of all accessories, and you got to get down here for the Juicy's barbecue team. They are cooking up some fresh beef tacos, chicken tacos. We're doing queso, whole lot of everything. If you're not here, you're wrong, so don't be wrong and get on down here because it is absolutely incredible.
2: You heard it. You heard it from Mike himself, man. You got to get down here. And what he didn't say was that we are posted directly next to the slushies as well. So it's a great way to kind of cool down as we're going to be hitting 80 today. But it's Zach, Brooke, and Mike Cook. We are live on location, the grand opening of Smokestack Barbecue Supply Store, located at Schrader's Home Center off Highway 371 North.
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0: 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We'll play a little game called Totally Useless Loon Trivia, see how our brains are doing on a finally Friday afternoon, and perhaps give away a gift card to Minnesota Roots.
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2: 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And from what Brooke had told us earlier, you can actually do a little taste testing before you actually do purchase them, just to make sure that everything is up to snuff for your summer cookout. But we've got food rolling out here in about 15 minutes. We got the slushies right next to us as well.

0: And we also have a few Powerloon t-shirts here for you as well. 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
7: I'm meteorologist Rodney Price. Extreme fire danger concerns into the afternoon with west winds up over 30, low humidity, and warm temperatures. Highs in the lower 80s, mostly sunny skies. Still breezy in the overnight, mostly clear, will be near 50. Sunny to mostly sunny, upper 70s. Saturday, storm Saturday night. 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Currently 77 degrees.
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0: 107.5, the Power Loon Ray, to head into a twilight zone of our own here on a Friday afternoon. Classic Golden Earring as we wrap things up at the Classic Rock Cafe. Totally useless Loon trivia time and your chance to win a gift card to Minnesota Roots and beautiful Cross Lake for all your CBD and chillaxin needs, and also your cigar and tobacco aficionados here in the BLA. All right, who saw Pulp Fiction? What McDonald's item is known as Le Royale in France? What McDonald's item is known as Le Royale in France? 829-1075. Good luck.
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2: 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They got guac, nachos, and all the fixings as well. We got Brooke here as well hanging out. And, well, she's digging in. Just had her first bite. So Brooke, explain to me here. In one word, how would you describe that taco you just had?
3: No way I could do it in a word. 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The way it falls... Okay, it's not like... I guess steak is technically beef, but it's steak. And the steak falls apart in your mouth. 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
2: 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Even Camp Niswa made an appearance as well. It was great to see them probably getting in to try to get that Rec-Tec grill as well, because that's the big giveaway for today. Once you just head inside, the food is rolling through. 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Well, we got you covered. 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
0: Totally useless Loon trivia today. Taking it from Pulp Fiction, what McDonald's item is known as Le Royale in France? What Mickey D item is known as Le Royale in France? And if you said quarter pounder, look at the big brain on Bob on a Friday.

0: 107.5, the Power Loon, some Leonard Skinner. And what's your name? My name is Noel, and I'm guessing it's because I was born at Christmas and my parents weren't real creative. Heading towards one, friends, and you know what that means. We are on the downward side of our finally Friday workday, and we can see and smell happy hour from here.
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2: It is Zach and Brooke. We are live on location here for the grand opening of Smokestack Barbecue Supply Store. The crowd is getting bigger and bigger, and the line to the food is also getting bigger, and some just gorgeous things over there. And, well, some gorgeous things talking to you right now. Brooke, I know you were able to get inside, kind of do a little peeking around at what they have to offer. You got yourself some food. What was probably the most impressive thing that you had seen inside of Schrader's Home Center?
3: The grill that they are giving away. It could be for a two-person home. It could be for a family. It's like the perfect size. It is very impressive. And yeah, that's probably the most impressive thing I saw in there. Well, amongst the other everything, but...
2: Fair enough. I mean, because you had mentioned earlier, too, and as I went in there and got a little taste into some sauces, because I didn't know that they did taste tests here as well, which is really great. So you don't have to really question about, what you're going to be buying or purchasing.
3: You go to the grocery store and you're like, oh, I'd love to try that. Oh, but it's $8. What if I don't like it? Here, you get to taste everything before you buy it.
2: Which I think is the way to go. Because, yeah, they do not look kindly on you doing that inside the store, just kind of going through and tearing stuff open. But they let you do that here. And with that, you can get some slushies as well to help beat the heat on absolutely gorgeous Friday. Get yourself some grub as well. Get in for the grill. Registration just indoors. But you can come out and see us, too. And we've got T-shirts to hand out as well. If you come up to us and say wild, then we'll go ahead and get you one of those as well. It is Zach and Brooke. We are live on location. The grand opening of Smokestack Barbecue Supply Store going on until 3.
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5: I'm meteorologist Rodney Price. Extreme fire danger concerns into the afternoon with west winds up over 30, low humidity, and warm temperatures. Highs in the lower 80s, mostly sunny skies. Still breezy in the overnight, mostly clear, will be near 50. Sunny to mostly sunny, upper 70s Saturday. 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

0: 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You are able to take your kids fishing tomorrow. 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Mentors will be there guiding kids through hands-on learning stations, followed by shore and pier fishing, educational sessions and lunch, take-home goodie bags, and a fishing contest as well. 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And again, you do need to be accompanied by an adult. You can't just drop your kid off. 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And again, ages 4 to 12 beginning at 9.
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2: 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Plus, scoring a whole bunch of deals. I know, Brooke, you were in there kind of wandering around. What are some of the things that they're offering today?
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12: I'm meteorologist Rodney Price. Extreme fire danger concerns into the afternoon with west winds up over 30, low humidity, and warm temperatures. Highs in the lower 80s, mostly sunny skies. Still breezy in the overnight, mostly clear, will be near 50. Sunny to mostly sunny, upper 70s Saturday. Storm Saturday night. 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

0: 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A couple of fun things to do tomorrow. The 2026 Nisswa Chalk Walk is happening in downtown Nisswa. Your passport's only $45 for a bunch of chocolate, and it runs from 11 to 3. Also, Cool New Market, crafted under the Pines Makers Market, is going to be in the parking lot of Jack Pine Brewery tomorrow from 11 to 4. Not your average vendor fair. Every maker here was hand-selected. Should be a good time. There'll also be wood-fired pizzas and, of course, delicious pints. Grab a bite and a pint and do a little shopping. Perhaps leave with something you didn't even know you needed.
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2: And it's Zach live at the grand opening of the Smokestack Barbecue Supply Store located in Trader's Home Center off Highway 371 North. Things have been going swimmingly, and I was able to track down Mike Cook once again. He's been stuck indoors, hasn't been able to enjoy the nice, beautiful sunshine, but now he is out here. Mike, how have things been going, man?
3: Oh, it's been absolutely wonderful. I can't believe the community support helping us open this up. There's still a whole lot more to come with the Smokestack. We got a whole lot more products coming in, too. But just the support of seeing the community come together for something fun, that's what it's about. That's what all this is about. Kick off the summer. I couldn't be more happy.
2: And it's absolutely fantastic, too, because, you know, we got Juicy's Barbecue that is out here helping out with the fantastic food, which there is still plenty of. And, you know, Elbow Foundation here kind of helping out, too. So what's the tie-in with the Elbow Foundation out here with us, Mike?
3: Absolutely. So with the Elbow Foundation is that they're a nonprofit organization that's helping people get into the trades. Now, being that we also have our home services division with Traders, so because we do heating, cooling, plumbing, all that as well, it's a perfect marriage, if you will, because we're helping them help get the next generation into the trades. And really, let's be honest, that's what needs to happen out here. So,
2: absolutely, it does. And it's fantastic that they're out here helping us and supporting to, yes, get people in the trades. Now, you know, we got plenty of fantastic offers and specials that are going on today. Now, is this a today-only thing, Mike?
3: So the food, the deep food, that was today. But that doesn't mean you missed out, is that we still have the same deals. So we're doing still 10% off of select smokers and grills. We're still doing buy one, get one half off seasonings, 10% off accessories, 20% off of mattresses, because after you eat too much, you need a good nap. So what we're doing is that's actually going on through Sunday. So even if you missed today, you haven't missed out on all of it. Just some great tacos.
2: Beautiful. All right. Well, thank you so much for hopping on again, Mike. And yeah, when you come out here to grab some of the tacos and just and hang out, chat with Mike as well, and he'll be able to help you with anything that you may need, whether it be for, you know, home appliances or for some barbecue supplies. So Zach and Brooke, we're out here live until 2 o'clock. The event's going on until 3. Smokestack Barbecue Supply Store's grand opening.
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0: 107.5, the Power Little Judas Priest, and Living After Midnight on a finally Friday afternoon, taking it to 2 o'clock. I'm about out the door, but Logan in next, as always, going to take great care of you and get you closer and closer to that 5 o'clock Friday whistle blowing. Music from Rod Stewart and also Van Halen. Some Eric Clapton on the way after 2 o'clock with your Workforce Block Party after 5, and last edition of Stairway to 7 for you Zeppelin fans just before 7 o'clock. We'll take a look at your weekend weather, say our goodbyes, and kick it off with Ozzy next.
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2: Well, hello, hello. It's Zach live on location. 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Brooke and I are still hanging out here as we still got people rolling in, grabbing themselves some grub, having some slushies, beating the heat on this gorgeous, absolutely wonderful day. 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The whole grand opening event goes until 3 o'clock. 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That's including pellets as well. 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
10: I'm meteorologist Rodney Price. Extreme fire danger concerns into the afternoon with west winds up over 30, low humidity, and warm temperatures. Highs in the lower 80s, mostly sunny skies. Still breezy in the overnight, mostly clear, will be near 50. Sunny to mostly sunny, upper 70s Saturday. Storm Saturday night. 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Right now, it's 79.
0: It is a good day to have a good day, and I hope you do that, friends. Have a great weekend as well. And don't forget, anybody can just run to the liquor store, grab themselves a 12-pack. But nothing says you mean business more than using a cart at the liquor store. Take care.

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0: Foreigner playing those head games. It's 107.5 The Power Loon. Logan Vio here congratulating Mark Jones of St. Paul. Congratulations, Mark. You are the winner of a pair of tickets to Rock the Lantern for a Cure. As for everybody else, keep getting entered. We're giving out another pair on Monday morning, another pair Monday afternoon, and more throughout next week. But this is the final pair for this week. And again, congratulations, Mark Jones of St. Paul. You are going to Rock the Lantern for a Cure.
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2: All right, it's Zach joining you one last time for the grand opening of Smokestack Barbecue Supply Store and Trader's Home Center off 371 North. And, just because we're leaving doesn't mean the party stopped, and things are going on until 3 o'clock. Still plenty of food. I was able to track down owner Mike Cook for one last time here. Mike, an excellent event, pretty good turnout. How do you think things went?
3: I think it went just absolutely so much better than I ever expected. The community, again, as I said last time, has just been really warming to Smokestack reopening again. So we may have had to start over from scratch because all we did was buy a name. But you know what's awesome is we're keeping that legacy alive. They did such a great job. We're keeping that going. The community's backing us up. And just because the food stops at 3 o'clock doesn't mean the fun stops. So the deals and the specials and everything that's going on continues through Sunday. Stop on in and make sure you sign up for a brand new RecTech Bullseye smoker. We're giving that away on Monday, so you have still have all weekend to have a chance to win that. The specials, the buy one, get one half off seasonings continues. We've also got the 10% off of all of our accessories and the pellets and all that. That continues. There's other really good things you got to come in. I'm not going to tell you because you got to come on in to actually see what's going on. So even though the food is stopping, it doesn't mean the fun's stopping. So still come on in today, tomorrow, and Sunday because it's never-ending party in Trader's.
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8: I'm meteorologist Rodney Price. Extreme fire danger concerns into the afternoon with west winds up over 30, low humidity, and warm temperatures. Highs in the lower 80s, mostly sunny skies. Still breezy in the overnight, mostly clear, will be near 50. Sunny to mostly sunny, upper 70s Saturday, storm Saturday night. 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Currently 80 degrees.
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0: We come together with Beatles at 107.5, The Power Loon. Logan rocking with you this afternoon. I've got Genesis and the Scorpions coming up next.
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2: I'm meteorologist Rodney Price. Extreme fire danger concerns into the afternoon with west winds up over 30, low humidity, and warm temperatures. Highs in the lower 80s, mostly sunny skies. Still breezy in the overnight, mostly clear, will be near 50. Sunny to mostly sunny, upper 70s Saturday, storm Saturday night. 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

0: WCR with Fortunate Son at 107.5. The Power Loon, Logan with you this afternoon. Taking a look at what I'm going to be watching later tonight. The Minnesota Timberwolves, they are taking on the San Antonio Spurs. It's game six of their second round NBA playoff series, and it's win or go home for Minnesota. They trail San Antonio 3-2 in the best of seven series. The good news is game six is in Minneapolis downtown at the Target Center. It starts tonight. Again, 8:30 is when it gets going. Let's go, Wolves.
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12: I'm meteorologist Rodney Price. Extreme fire danger concerns into the afternoon with west winds up over 30, low humidity, and warm temperatures. Highs in the lower 80s, mostly sunny skies. Still breezy in the overnight, mostly clear, will be near 50. Sunny to mostly sunny, upper 70s Saturday. Storm Saturday night. 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

0: Kansas at the point of no return. 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

0: 107.5, the Power Loon, where it hurts so good. John Cougar Mellencamp right there. Logan Vio with you. We're taking the long way into 4 o'clock with Supertramp next.
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17: I'm meteorologist Mace Michaels. Mostly clear for tonight, a little breezy at times and a little cooler. A low around 50. Lots of sunshine ahead for tomorrow. Pleasant day, just not as warm. Highs in the mid-70s. Showers and storms likely Sunday and Monday. Temperatures start to drop back down as we look into next week. Live bands and lakeside vibes. Don't miss the Worthington Windsurfing and Music Festival coming up June 12th and 13th. It's 82 right now.
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107.5, The Power Loon, that's Van Halen with Beautiful Girls. Logan Veo rocking with you this afternoon. And does anybody else like to do things to intentionally annoy their coworkers? Yes, I know I'm that guy, but I just can't help but get a rise out of guys like Slick. Yesterday we were having a conversation, and I don't really know how it came up, but he was telling me how much he hates the song Frankenstein by Edgar Wintergroup. So here it is at The Power Loon.

0: wheel in the sky keeps on turning, and the great classic rock keeps on playing at 107.5. 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
11: I'm meteorologist Mace Michaels. Mostly clear for tonight, a little breezy at times and a little cooler. A low around 50. Lots of sunshine ahead for tomorrow. Pleasant day, just not as warm. Highs in the mid-70s. Showers and storms likely Sunday and Monday. Temperatures start to drop back down as we look into next week. Live bands and lakeside vibes. Don't miss the Worthington Windsurfing and Music Festival coming up June 12th and 13th. Right now, we're at 83 degrees.
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0: Queen with Bohemian Rhapsody at 107.5. 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
10: I'm meteorologist Mace Michaels. Mostly clear for tonight, a little breezy at times and a little cooler. A low around 50. Lots of sunshine ahead for tomorrow. Pleasant day, just not as warm. Highs in the mid-70s. Showers and storms likely Sunday and Monday. Temperatures start to drop back down as we look into next week. Live bands and lakeside vibes. Don't miss the Worthington Windsurfing and Music Festival coming up June 12th and 13th. Right now we're at 83 degrees.
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10: I'm meteorologist Mace Michaels. Mostly clear for tonight, a little breezy at times and a little cooler. A low around 50. Lots of sunshine ahead for tomorrow. Pleasant day, just not as warm. Highs in the mid-70s. Showers and storms likely Sunday and Monday. Temperatures start to drop back down as we look into next week. Live bands and lakeside vibes. Don't miss the Worthington Windsurfing and Music Festival coming up June 12th and 13th. It's 82 right now.
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Brainerd Lakes, home for the best in classic rock. It's Brian Adams with the Summer of 69 and Logan Veo rocking with you. Now in my final hour for the day and for the week, it's kind of like my equivalent of 4:30. You know, my show's done at 7. I would compare it to most people's 5 o'clock. Point is, we're getting close and I'm getting ready to pop a top. Let's keep rocking before that happens. Ram Jam at the Power Loon.

0: Rolling Stones, Gimme Shelter at 107.5, The Power Loon. We got Shelter. We are your home for the best in classic rock. Logan Veo spinning John Mellencamp, John Lennon, and then a little Black Sabbath just for fun. It's all up next at The Power Loon.
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9: I'm meteorologist Mace Michaels. Mostly clear for tonight, a little breezy at times and a little cooler, a low around 50. Lots of sunshine ahead for tomorrow. Pleasant day, just not as warm. Highs in the mid-70s. Showers and storms likely Sunday and Monday. Temperatures start to drop back down as we look into next week. Live bands and lakeside vibes. Don't miss the Worthington Windsurfing and Music Festival coming up June 12th and 13th. Currently 81 degrees.
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0: 107.5, The Power Loon, that's Black Sabbath and War Pigs. 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

0: 107.5, The Power Loon, I Hate Myself for Loving You. 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
9: 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And Lakes Jam, June 24th through 27th, is going to be great at BIR. It's the best camping festival in the country.
10: Yes, and you can bring your ATVs, UTVs, golf carts to get around because we are more than a music festival.
9: Mm-hmm. And so many things going on throughout the grounds at BIR. Tell us a little bit about that.
10: We've got mud trucks, drifting, watercross, poker tournaments, beanbag tournaments, and more.
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10: Wednesday, Chris Hockey's returning to Lakes Jam to kick it off. And then we've got Ryman and Steelin', the best Beastie Boys tribute band in the country.
9: But that's not all. 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
11: I'm meteorologist Mace Michaels. Mostly clear for tonight, a little breezy at times and a little cooler, a low around 50. Lots of sunshine ahead for tomorrow. Pleasant day, just not as warm. Highs in the mid-70s. Showers and storms likely Sunday and Monday. Temperatures start to drop back down as we look into next week. Live bands and lakeside vibes. Don't miss the Worthington Windsurfing and Music Festival coming up June 12th and 13th. Currently 81 degrees.
0: The Brainerd Lakes home for the best in classic rock is 107.5 The Power Loon. And that's it for me, Logan Vio, heading on out for the day and for the weekend. Slick slides in next. He'll be rocking with you till midnight. And as for the Stairway to Seven, we started off with Dancing Days. I'll be back around again on Monday. You have a fantastic rest of your Friday and an even better weekend. Remember to mix in a water every now and then. And until next time, we'll talk.

Live from the Brainerd Lakes, it's your home for the best in classic rock, 107.5 KLIZ FM Brainerd Baxter, the Power Loom.